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You want to win the lottery? 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

0: Classic rock at night. What a sound and a song and a voice. Sash Jordan, sadly passing the age of 65. That is so young. That is so hard right there. So the fall colors, maybe not what you expect, right? They're about 2 weeks behind schedule this year. That's because of El Nino. Yeah, the cooler nights are what could trigger the leaf change, right? The color change. But that's not happening. Just now is it starting to get cold at night. So it might start to change once we get below 10 degrees Celsius on an average, like on a daily basis. That's when those colors start to change. So you might see a bit more green than you'd expect in those fall colors. But they're coming. More rock and roll coming, too, with Pearl Jam, Bon Jovi, and REO Speedwagon.
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1: 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Niagara 3-day weather.
6: A yellow frost advisory is in effect. Clear tonight, a low of +2 with patchy frost. Tuesday, sunny, a high of 16. Wednesday, a mix of sun and cloud, a chance of showers, windy with a high of 22. And Thursday, a mix of sun and cloud, a chance of showers, windy with a high of 20.
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0: 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Mornings with Darlene and Brian. 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

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REO Speedwagon, Roll with the Changes. One of the coolest things I've seen that band do was star in an episode of Ozark. When they asked them to launder more money for them, they said, yeah, no problem. I love it. Hashpipe and Weezer, after Poison, every rose has its thorn. 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

0: 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But isn't that what makes it more fun? Drunk house cleaning? 37% said they give it up. Now, the other 63% said, yeah, I'll just hire someone.
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On average, it takes only 5 seconds to determine if you like a song or not. You only have 4 seconds on this one. Yeah, you love it already. Old time rock and roll. This is classic rock.

0: classic rock at night. That is Sash Jordan, Tell Somebody. That record came out in 1988, and she won the Juno the very next year for the most promising female vocalist of the year in 1989. She had that distinct voice. You knew exactly who it was. Sash Jordan, no one sounds like her. Amazing. She spent six seasons on Canadian Idol, shaping and, you know, mentoring the future of rock and roll. Gone at the age of 65, Sash Jordan has passed.
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1: 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Niagara 3-day weather.
12: A yellow frost advisory is in effect. Clear tonight, a low of +2 with patchy frost. Tuesday, sunny, a high of 16. Wednesday, a mix of sun and cloud, a chance of showers, windy with a high of 22. And Thursday, a mix of sun and cloud, a chance of showers, windy with a high of 20.
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0: Classic Rock at Night. That's Jimmy Eat World and The Middle on National Do Something Nice Day today. And did you do something nice today? Were you consciously doing it, or do you do the subconscious, I do something nice for people all the time? Like, when you notice someone's got their signal on, like their blinker in traffic, do you try to wave them down? I've tried that before. They just wave back like I'm a friend. Nothing gets solved. Do something nice day today. You can find something to do for somebody, I'm sure. I'll do something nice for you and spin more rock and roll. That's what I can do. Red Hot Chili Peppers, Dire Straits, and Don Henley all coming up.
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5: A yellow frost advisory is in effect. Clear tonight, a low of +2 with patchy frost. Tuesday, sunny, a high of 16. Wednesday, a mix of sun and cloud, a chance of showers, windy with a high of 22. And Thursday, a mix of sun and cloud, a chance of showers, windy with a high of 20.
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0: 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Niagara 3-day weather.
5: A yellow frost advisory is in effect. Clear tonight, a low of +2 with patchy frost. Tuesday, sunny, a high of 16. Wednesday, a mix of sun and cloud, a chance of showers, windy with a high of 22. And Thursday, a mix of sun and cloud, a chance of showers, windy with a high of 20.
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0: 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Mornings with Darlene and Brian. 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

0: 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We'll be popping up at festivals and events all over town like that one cousin who never RSVPs but always shows up. 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
1: Good-looking day today. A lot of sunshine, only warming up to a high of 16, which is a far cry better than it is now. 2 right now, and we're under a yellow advisory for frost because of it.
0: Don't freeze your petunias.
1: No. Ooh,
0: I am not ready for this.
1: Neither am I.
0: Came into the station this morning, and I flipped the heat on for the first time, so it's stinky and smoky. I don't know what's coming out of these vents.
1: You know that the season has arrived when everybody does that, and you've got that funky smell going on in your house for just a little bit.
0: We flipped the heat on at home, too.
1: You did, eh? You finally did it?
0: We had no choice.
1: Right.
0: Really.
1: Yeah, I know. My father, God, he would have been like, oh, put on a sweater, put on a winter coat. We are not putting on the heat just yet.
0: Well, that is very, it's a touchy subject in the house.
1: Yeah.
0: The thermostat. It's a touchy subject here at the station.
1: It is.
0: I flick the heat on and then everybody comes in with a hot flash and then they got to put the air on and I'm like, I don't know.
1: Exactly. Couldn't you just throw some ice cubes down the front of your pants or something to stay cool?
0: Could you help us out somehow? Hey, listen, Don Felder tickets coming up later this morning. He'll be at OLG stage, Falls View Casino next month. So
1: yeah.
0: Good luck to ya. It's Eagles. Life in the Fast Lane on Giant. Stay warm.

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1: Mainly sunny skies today. Good morning. I'm Matt Latour. Your three-day pinpoint weather details coming up. A Niagara Falls man is facing several weapons charges after police seized two firearms and ammunition. Police say the investigation began in June after an unknown 911 call from an address near Ferry and Main Streets led officers to a discarded Glock handgun loaded with 15 rounds. Police say the investigation identified a suspect and a search warrant was carried out last week at a home near Lundy's Lane and Drummond Road. 49-year-old Patrick Gagnon was arrested and officers seized another revolver and ammunition. Gagnon is facing several charges, including careless storage of a firearm, possession of a restricted firearm with ammunition, and possession of a firearm without a license. Niagara Public Health is reminding residents to make respiratory illness prevention part of their fall routine, with the flu already being reported in the region. Flu, COVID-19, and RSV can cause serious illness, especially for babies, older adults, and people with underlying health conditions. Free flu shots and updated COVID-19 vaccines will be available to the public later this month, with earlier access for some higher risk groups. RSV protection is also available for eligible babies, pregnant people, and older adults. Public Health is reminding residents to wash their hands, cover their coughs and sneezes, improve indoor ventilation, and stay home when sick. And the Crystal Beach Waterfront Supper Market is getting a new operator. The Crystal Beach BIA and Ridgeway Crystal Beach Kin Club have announced an agreement that will see the Kin Club take over 100% of the market's operations. The Kin Club says the move will build on the market's success while giving it more opportunities to grow and attract residents and visitors. The Kin Club also plans to expand its Charity of the Week program, with more proceeds going towards local organizations and causes. In sports, the Niagara Ice Dogs are back on home ice Thursday night when they host the Ottawa 67s at the Meridian Center. Last night in the NHL, just two Canadian teams in action, both of them picking up wins. Winnipeg defeated Pittsburgh 3-2, while Ottawa beat Boston 4-1. And in the NFL's Monday Nighter, Atlanta beat New Orleans 45-24. Your Niagara traffic and weather next.
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5: 607 with Darren Bry.
6: And we are in good shape on the roadways right now in the region and outside of the region. And taking a look at the Welland Canal, looks like all the bridges are available and no delays at the border. 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Coming up, Niagara 3-Day Weather.
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14: 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Niagara three-day weather.
1: Mainly sunny skies today with a high of 16 degrees. A few clouds tonight with an overnight low of 10. Tomorrow, mix of sun and cloud with chance of some showers, a high of 20. And mix of sun and cloud with chance of showers on Thursday as well with a high of 20. I'm Matt Latour.
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1: It's going to be a nice sunny day, but a little on the cool side. Only getting up to a high of about 16. At the moment, we're under a yellow advisory for frost, and no wonder. Currently, 2 in the region.
0: Bring your plants inside.
1: Yeah, exactly. Whatever you've got, bring them indoors. Because when you walk out, you're going to see your breath.
0: Yep. I got my puffy coat on this morning.
1: Oh, did you?
0: Yeah, I had to bust it out.
1: Wow,
0: two days in a row.
1: I haven't got mine yet because it's still packed away somewhere. So
0: I went downstairs, dusted it off. It's time.
1: Oh, man, it is that time of year, isn't it?
0: But maybe warm up with a little spicy pumpkin latte.
1: Oh, that's pretty popular right now. Yeah, hit the drive-thru is your favorite place.
0: One a year for me and then I'm done.
1: Is that right?
0: Mm-hmm.
1: One drink, okay, I'm into the Halloween spirit, now I'm gone.
0: We're going to tell you the history of that, too.
1: Okay.
0: The old pumpkin spice craze.
1: I've got something to confess as well at that point.
0: Wouldn't it be nice to head south somewhere warm? Snowbirds.
1: Yeah.
0: Is that something in your future when you retire?
1: I haven't really thought about that. I've always been kind of the ones like, stay in Canada and freeze your ass off like the rest of us.
0: My dad used to winter in Yuma.
1: Okay.
0: And he met a lot of great friends there. A lot of Canadians.
1: Yep.
0: They go. He had a trailer, like a fifth wheel he would bring down. So that was a lot of fun.
1: Yeah.
0: But if you are a Canadian snowbird heading south for the winter, there's a new warning.
1: Yeah, I heard about this.
0: This does suck a lot, actually.
1: It does.
0: Yeah. Balls Falls.
1: Yep.
0: The big festival coming up this weekend.
1: Yeah, you know, Thanksgiving weekend is coming up. So Balls Falls always has their big four-day event starting up just before the weekend rolls around. Gets underway on Friday.
0: Family four-pack of tickets up for grabs this morning.
1: Yes.
0: If hockey's more your thing, we'll have some ice dog tickets.
1: Yeah, that's right. This is for, October the 15th? The Sioux Greyhound are going to be in town. That'll be a good game.
0: Okay, so good luck to you a little bit later with those. I was excited to hear this. Some classic rockers making noise about a possible reunion.
1: Okay, when you put classic rocker and reunion in the same sentence, you're right.
0: Oh, yeah. I'd
1: big
0: like to see
1: up.
0: These guys on stage. One of my favorites. Stay tuned for that. And Don Felder of Eagles fame coming back to the region.
1: November the 6th, he'll be at the OLG Fallsview Casino, and we could be sending you to the show with a great prize pack.
0: All right, big morning, that's for sure. It's Zeppelin, Ramble On Giant.

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1: Hey, good morning. I'm Matt Latour. Music at Noon is back at the First Ontario Performing Arts Centre today. You can enjoy the sounds of the John Sherwood Jazz Trio today in the recital hall absolutely free. Tonight at the PAC, Gravity, a tribute to John Mayer, takes over the stage of Partridge Hall at 7:30. Tickets to see this incredible 10-piece orchestra can be found online. And on Thursday, Twisted Sister is coming to OLG Stage at Falls View Casino with Sebastian Bach on lead vocals. Tickets for this show can be found at Falls View's website. 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Just click the 48 in the newsroom. 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
5: 6:22 with Darren Bryant.
6: Hey, just a bit of volume building over the Burlington Skyway Bridge. Seems to be the only area that's slowed down. Other than that, we are looking good this morning at the Welland Canal. Also in good shape. All the bridges are down and available, and at the border there are no delays. 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More traffic in minutes coming up. Niagara 3-day weather.
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2: 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Niagara three-day weather.
3: Mainly sunny skies today with a high of 16 degrees. A few clouds tonight with an overnight low of 10. Tomorrow, mix of sun and cloud with chance of some showers, a high of 20. And mix of sun and cloud with chance of showers on Thursday as well with a high of 20. I'm Matt Latour.
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0: 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Awesome to have you with us. 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
1: And we're in for a beautiful Tuesday. A lot of sunshine today, getting up to 16. However, got to put up with some cool temperatures to begin with. A bit of frost out there. We're under a yellow frost advisory because it's currently 2 now in Niagara.
0: October 26th, we are giving away $5,000.
1: Yes, indeed, we are. Mission 10,000 is going to give you the chance to do it.
0: Our goal is to meet 10,000 beautiful people here in the Niagara region. You got to get your golden ticket. Tomorrow, your chance with Brian.
1: Yeah, that's right. I am going to be at Fawn Hill Jewelers between 11 and 1 o'clock in beautiful Fawn Hill. So come on by. I'll be there with my mask on. Doesn't mean I'm going to rob the store, mind you. I'm just going to be there.
0: Right.
1: I'll be there with my mask, you know.
0: Yeah. And my smasher.
1: And my ball peen hammer.
0: That's
1: and
0: right.
1: I'm sure they'll love that. No, I'm going to be there, so make sure you come on by. We'll get that photo and give you a chance at the money, the $5,000.
0: I'm on their website right now, Fawn Hill Jewelers, and they have some gorgeous things. You have an anniversary coming up, Brian.
1: I do.
0: Do take those 2 hours and snoop for something nice for Jen.
1: I will. It's October the 30th, and it's 5th year. Now, is 5 years a big one?
0: Yes, it is.
1: Okay. No, what I'm...
0: Every year is big.
1: Okay.
0: 5 years married?
1: Yeah.
0: They're nice.
1: Okay. All right. So...
0: They have this thing, permanent bracelets.
1: Oh, nice.
0: Where, you know, in 15 minutes, they kind of, you know, solder this little bracelet together and you just wear it forever. And it's a neat little idea. Permanent jewelry.
1: Both of us have to wear it at the same time?
0: Like, it's not handcuffs.
1: Okay.
0: It's not handcuffs. Don't worry, you're good.
1: There's nothing that says marriage than permanent.
0: Yeah. It's clean on Giant.

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1: Great day today. Sunshine, high of 16. Right now, we're under a frost advisory because it's 2. So you might want to bring in some of those plants if you're up bright and early. Get them in there. Protect them a little bit.
0: Maybe you're lucky enough to fly down south for the winter.
1: Yeah, that's right. Our snowbirds like to go there every once in a while.
0: You bet that is true. If you are heading to the States for the winter, you are being warned about new U.S. restrictions on Canadian booze.
1: Oh, yeah, that's right.
0: Took effect at the end of September, so travelers may be unable to bring certain Canadian beer, wine, and spirits across the border.
1: Yeah, unfortunately, that's the way it is right now. You know, you would have it in your RV or whatever the case may be and go across and have yourself a good time.
0: Yeah, very good time.
1: A very good time.
0: Got your own hooch? You ready to go?
1: Yep.
0: Whiskies and liqueurs in containers larger than 4 liters are exempt.
1: Okay. But can you imagine, though, the holdup that's going to be at the border now in some cases? You know, an RV rolls up for the inspection, you know, questions are going to be a bit longer.
0: You get busted because of your Pilsner from Saskatchewan.
1: Yeah. Have you ever rolled up to the border and actually kind of forgotten where you were and you're eating like a sandwich as you get there? So, you know, it's a meat sandwich or whatever, and there you are just like munching away.
0: No, I don't eat when I go through the border.
1: You never
0: I'm nervous when I go. And I even have Nexus, and I'm always like, oh, God, I got to hold the card up right. I don't know if it worked.
1: I'm as nervous as well. And, you know, I just put it down. So it's kind of like, what's that by your side there? And I'm like, oh, that's my sandwich. Goes, that meat's in there, sir. You can't bring that in.
0: Can't even bring like a turkey Sammy?
1: No. I'm like, here, you have it then.
0: Guy's hungry.
1: Yeah, sir. And give me the booze as well, please. I want a full meal in here.
0: You know, these snowbirds have a lot of fun. When my dad used to go to Yuma with his fifth wheel, he's like, oh, we're staying at this RV resort. Come down and visit. And I thought, oh, my God, are you kidding me? What kind of place is this?
1: Yes.
0: Roll up. The place is like Disneyland.
1: Really?
0: They've got classic rock cover bands. They're tapping kegs. They have these things called burger bashes.
1: Like, okay.
0: What's a burger bash? $5 U.S. You get a big hamburger, all the draft beer you can drink, and a bag of chips. And I thought, this is the party I want to be at.
1: This is a vacation you want to keep on the calendar year in after year out.
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2: A good-looking drive in Niagara. The Kiwi Toronto bound getting reports of an accident just as you're heading up the Burlington Skyway if you're Toronto bound. So a bit of a slowdown now in that area. We'll give you an update as soon as we can. Also, a disabled vehicle on the Kiwi Toronto bound Erin Mills Parkway and Southdown Road, Mississauga. That's got the left lane currently closed. Well, in Canal, all the bridges are available. And at the border, it's a 10-minute delay at the Rainbow Bridge. That's for cars heading into the U.S. Doesn't look like there's any delay for trucks at all. This update is for local fame. 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
1: Mainly sunny skies today with a high of 16 degrees. A few clouds tonight with an overnight low of 10. Tomorrow, mix of sun and cloud with chance of some showers, a high of 20. And mix of sun and cloud with chance of showers on Thursday as well with a high of 20. I'm Matt Latour.
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1: Yeah, we're under a yellow advisory right now because of frost. Yeah, it's that cold out there. We are going to get up to a high of 16 with sunshine, but at the moment, it's 2 in the region.
0: Our Niagara Ice Dogs, what are we at, 3-3?
1: 3-3, don't mind being at the 500 level, but let's get a couple of games above that.
0: Their next game coming up Thursday against Ottawa. Okay. You can catch all the action on our sister station, Niagara's New Country, 89.1, with our new play-by-play announcer, Reese Dumaney.
1: Yeah, what a great guy. I was listening to some of his broadcast the other day. He really paints a picture now in those Dogs games.
0: He's awesome.
1: Hey, fantastic.
0: We have a bunch of pairs to give away. It's for a future game, though.
1: Yeah, that's right. It's Ticket Tuesday today, so we're looking at October the 15th at the Meridian Center. The Sioux Greyhounds are going to be in town, and that's usually a good game when they roll into the Garden City.
0: Three pairs.
1: That's right.
0: To give away. If you want to go catch some hockey action, what should we text in?
1: I figured let's do a little tribute to new head coach Jake Grimes, who's behind the bench for the Ice Dogs. So simply text the word Jake.
0: Jake Grimes.
1: Jake Grimes.
0: Any relation to Luke Grimes?
1: Well, from
0: Yellowstone. Please say yes.
1: I don't know if he has a ranch or if he's got a lot of money behind him.
0: Well, hey.
1: You never know.
0: He's fronting a team now.
1: You never know. He could be battling a lot of people right now.
0: All right. We know. Jake.
1: Yes.
0: To the text line, 905-732-6917. Good luck. It's Trooper.

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1: Yeah, we are looking at a really nice day today. A lot of sunshine. Hey, listen, we got some winners to pass along to you. And they are tickets to see the Niagara Ice Dogs, October the 15th, see the Sioux Greyhounds. Congratulations going out to Ian, Karen, and Rick this morning.
0: Beauty, enjoy. It does feel like a hockey rink out there. 2 degrees right now.
1: It's definitely hockey weather, and that's what I love.
0: Yeah, you just get your coffee, you go to the rink, and you cheer on your future retirement.
1: You got that right. Yes, exactly.
0: No hockey players in your family, though.
1: No. I was hoping my nephews were actually going to be pretty good. Well, I had my one nephew, and he was, like, really good in goaltending, so they put him in goalie school, and you're thinking, oh, come on. And then a couple of games later, the puck goes through his legs about 8 times.
0: That's all good.
1: And we're done. We're finished.
0: I have some little nieces in Edmonton. Okay. Oh, my God. Can they play hockey? Thank God we brought back Hockey Night in Canada for the girls.
1: I am loving this. For the longest time, CBC said, we're going to bring back curling, remember, for the Saturday night, and now they decided, hey, wait a minute, the PWHL is becoming exciting. Well, it is exciting, actually. I love watching their games.
0: Yeah, great hockey.
1: So now they're going to be on the CBC.
0: So I don't have to watch Hudson and Rex anymore?
1: No, you're not. Bring back a Don Cherry. Who's going to be the Don Cherry-esque person to?
0: Me.
1: You.
0: Yes.
1: Oh, I like it. Okay.
0: Wow.
1: Come on, girls. Get tough out there.
0: You got that right. It's Robert Palmer on Giant.

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1: It's going
0: to
1: be a great day today. A lot of sunshine, high of 16. We're under a frost advisory right now. Currently, it's 2 in Niagara. Coming up in the news, Matt has details on a fun fire prevention event coming up in port.
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1: Mainly sunny skies today. Good morning. I'm Matt Latour. Your three-day pinpoint weather details coming up. Niagara police have arrested a 49-year-old Niagara Falls man following a firearms investigation. The investigation began back in June when officers responding to an unknown 911 call found a discarded Glock handgun loaded with 15 rounds near Ferry and Main Streets. Police later identified a suspect and obtained a search warrant for a home near Lundy's Lane and Drummond Road. Patrick Gagnon was arrested last week with police seizing another revolver and ammunition. He's facing several weapons-related charges, along with charges related to stolen property and a stolen motor vehicle. The Alzheimer's Society of Niagara Region is getting some extra funding from the Ontario Trillium Foundation to launch a new 12-month support program. Tina Kent, CEO of the Alzheimer's Society of Niagara Region, explains what exactly that grant will help with.
2: So this person will work one-to-one with families, provide counseling for them, a lot of strategies of how their new relationship and their role within the long-term care facility will work out.
1: The Alzheimer's Society says this program addresses a gap in support that has been identified by the Niagara, Ontario health team. And Port Colborne is inviting families to get behind the scenes at city operations and learn some important fire safety tips this week. The annual Touch a Truck and Fire Prevention Kickoff takes place on Thursday from 4 to 7 p.m. with activities at the Engineering and Operations Center and Port Colborne Fire Hall. Kids can climb into city trucks, see how a water main repair works, and check out snowplows hand-painted by students. Over at the fire hall, families can learn about cooking safety and home escape plans, take aim with a fire hose, and meet Sparky the fire dog. There's also going to be a bouncy castle, refreshments, and giveaways. Admission is completely free, rain or shine. In sports, the Niagara Ice Dogs are back on home ice Thursday night when they host the Ottawa 67s at the Meridian Center. Last night in the NHL, just two Canadian teams in action, both of them picking up wins. Winnipeg defeated Pittsburgh 3-2, while Ottawa beat Boston 4-1. And in the NFL's Monday nighter, Atlanta beat New Orleans 45-24. Your Niagara traffic and weather next.
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7: 7:05 Giant Mornings with Darren Bry. I thought I knew you, Bry.
8: Okay.
7: A new revelation.
8: All right.
7: You're shocking me with this news. It's next.
8: Okay. Hey, traffic-wise, we're looking good in Niagara, but we do have some problems. There was a collision on the QE Toronto bound Nikola Tesla in the Hamilton area. All lanes are closed now on the QEW. That's Toronto bound and Nikola Tesla, also around the Woodward area. So big backup now happening in that area. We'll keep you up to date on that as much as possible. And also, there's a bit of a delay on the QE Fort Erie bound, also due to a collision. That may have been recently cleared, however, but still a backup there. But once again, QE Toronto bound before you get to the Burlington Skyway Bridge. All lanes are closed because of a collision. Welland Canal, all your bridges are down and available, and there's no delays at the border. 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More traffic in minutes coming up. Niagara three-day weather.
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0: 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Niagara three-day weather.
1: Mainly sunny skies today with a high of 16 degrees. A few clouds tonight with an overnight low of 10. Tomorrow, mix of sun and cloud with chance of some showers, a high of 20. And mix of sun and cloud with chance of showers on Thursday as well with a high of 20. I'm Matt Latour.
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1: It's going to be a nice looking day today. A lot of sunshine, but definitely cool fall weather. The high only getting up to about 16. Right now we're under a yellow advisory for frost. It's 2 in Niagara. And a quick travel note, if you're on the QE, Toronto bound, just around the Nikola Tesla Boulevard area, we've got a collision which has closed all lanes now, Toronto bound. So it looks like you're going to be delayed if you want to get over that Burlington Skyway Bridge. We'll have a full update for you in a moment.
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1: Nice.
0: You going to your doctor to get the pumpkin patch, are you?
1: I didn't think I would need the pumpkin patch, but who knows? I have maintained for the longest time I don't like pumpkin.
0: Pumpkin and the pumpkin spice.
1: Yeah, don't like pumpkin pie.
0: How do you go from I'm going to gag myself on a spoon with this flavor to now loving it? Please explain.
1: Okay, because my family likes making pancakes, right? And Jen decided she's going to put a little spice in it. And it was like, here, try it. What do you think? And I'm like, that is not bad. She goes, that's pumpkin.
0: Ah!
1: So I'm like, oh, really? That's not bad. And they go, you see? Because my family likes to have that gotcha moment.
0: Oh, yes.
1: You know, and I'm like, I don't
0: You're
1: like...
0: You're lucky.
1: Yeah, when I don't like this, it's kind of like the proverbial hiding the pill in the dog food, you know, kind of thing to make you eat it.
0: So is it pumpkin you don't like or the pumpkin spices?
1: I didn't think
0: like
1: I liked...
0: Like the nutmeg and cinnamon and all of that, because that's a different flavor.
1: I didn't think I thought I didn't like it, but maybe I do.
0: Wow, look at your refined palate.
1: Look at that. They can now take me out for fine dining. We can have pumpkin.
0: Would you put pumpkin spice in your Guinness?
1: God, no.
0: Well, you do put cider in it, so yeah, I mean, that's weird.
1: Strongbow apple cider, nice sweet cider there to mix it with the Guinness. That is delicious.
0: You're turning bougie on me, you big pumpkin head. Crash Test Dummies on Giant. Morning.

0: all of our pumpkin heads out there, you know who you are.
1: Yeah.
0: Brian.
1: Yes. I there you go. I have one pumpkin thing and now I'm a pumpkin head around here.
0: You are. You're going to be sucking back some McCormick spice blend after the show, aren't you?
1: I'm going to be walking in soon with an orange face. I'm going to need the pumpkin patch before too long.
0: That's right. This is Giant FM. Good to have you with us, 720.
1: Had a good looking day today, actually. A lot of sunshine is on the way. It'll be a little cool, 16. Not too bad at all, considering it's 2 right now. And because of it, there is a frost advisory in effect for Niagara. I know. It's cold a little too soon. I remember it usually getting cold around Halloween. That's when the temperature really starts to dip.
0: Yeah, and then you got to cover up your costume,
1: I know.
0: Life sucks after that.
1: That was lousy because you would work so hard. Well, maybe not so hard, but you would, like, get a costume.
0: Were you a pumpkin?
1: What was
0: the costume growing up? There was always one.
1: Oh, for me, Batman was a big one.
0: We had a teddy bear costume. My three older brothers wore it down to the nib. By the time I got to it, there was, like, nothing left. It looks like a mangy bear.
1: Isn't that a great idea, though, because it keeps you warm as you're walking?
0: It was cute.
1: Yeah.
0: Yeah.
1: And it gets you more candy when it's cute as well, doesn't it?
0: No, it smelled like an old hockey bag. It really did. You know, gloves when they get all stinky?
1: Oh,
0: the hockey gloves?
1: How Canadian can you be?
0: That's it, baby.
1: Oh, man.
0: Explains a lot. Stevie Ray, Pride and Joy on Giant.

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1: Hey, good morning. I'm Matt Latour. Music at Noon is back at the First Ontario Performing Arts Center today. You can enjoy the sounds of the John Sherwood Jazz Trio today in the recital hall absolutely free. Tonight at the PAC, Gravity, a tribute to John Mayer, takes over the stage of Partridge Hall at 7:30. Tickets to see this incredible 10-piece orchestra can be found online. And on Thursday, Twisted Sister is coming to OLG Stage at Falls View Casino with Sebastian Bach on lead vocals. 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Just click the 48 in the newsroom. 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
9: All right, not a fun drive this morning in Niagara. We seem to be in good shape right now, but if you're on the QE Toronto bound, first of all, we got a bit of a slowdown around the Stony Creek area. Just as soon as you pass 50 Road, things start to slow down there. That could be just due to the volume, but then some major problems a little later on. There's a collision on the QE Toronto bound at Woodward Avenue in Hamilton. All lanes are closed and also getting reports of a collision also a little further along as well. So all lanes are closed around Woodward Avenue in Hamilton now if you're on the QE Toronto bound. So I don't know how long that's going to take. We will keep you updated on that. At the Welland Canal, looks like all the bridges are down and available. At the border, there are no delays. 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More traffic in minutes coming up. Niagara 3-day weather.
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0: 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Niagara 3-day weather.
1: Mainly sunny skies today with a high of 16 degrees. A few clouds tonight with an overnight low of 10. Tomorrow, mix of sun and cloud with chance of some showers, a high of 20. And mix of sun and cloud with chance of showers on Thursday as well with a high of 20. I'm Matt Latour.
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1: Beautiful day today. A lot of sunshine. We're going to get up to a high of 16, but there is a frost advisory remaining in effect for Niagara. That's because our temperature has now dipped. We're now at 1.
0: One,
1: yeah, so you might want to get those plants indoors very quickly. Cover them up, do something.
0: Still to come before 8 o'clock, a nice prize package to see Don Felder at OLG stage.
1: Everything seems to be normal in the world whenever Felder comes back to the OLG stage, and he'll be there in early November, yeah.
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0: First, let's get you a voucher from OLG worth $100. Lotto 649 Gold Ball, $18 million.
1: Okay, nice little sum there. Okay, yeah, 5 things. We'll start off by telling you Niagara and Hamilton will each have 3 representatives only on the new Regional Conservation Authority Board. It's starting in February. The 16-member board is also going to include reps from Halton, Peel, Haldimand, Wellington, and Dufferin. Talk about merging everybody together.
0: Wow.
1: Yeah, so it's going to be interesting. No longer the Niagara Peninsula Conservation Authority alone. It's going to include a whole whack of people.
0: A longer name this time or what?
1: I'm hoping that maybe it might be a short name, but still, hopefully it's not going to affect the great job that they do here. Mike Accursi, a Pelham native and 4-time NLL champion, has been inducted into the National Lacrosse League Hall of Fame after a 17-year playing career. The guy earned 827 points in 237 games. He now coaches the Halifax Thunderbirds, as well as being vice principal at Notre Dame School here in Welland.
0: Oh, that's excellent. Congratulations. Yeah. What a great sport.
1: Oh, absolutely. And there's not that many people apparently in the Hall of Fame, so Mike, big thumbs up to you. Congratulations for getting there. The Canadian Snowbird Association warning travelers that the new U.S. restrictions on Canadian alcohol and some dairy products are now in effect, so snowbirds heading south should declare all food, agricultural products, and alcohol at the border.
0: Boo.
1: Yeah, boy, I'll tell you what, things have really changed over the last number of years, haven't they?
0: So we can't bring our...
1: Well,
0: or hooch in.
1: Unless you got a good hiding place. No, you can't.
0: No, you don't want to do that.
1: No, you do not want to do that. Don't listen to me, all right? A $40 million Lotto Max ticket sold somewhere in Gray County is about to expire. And OLG urging players, hey, check your old tickets. The winning ticket was sold for October the 28th of last year with the winning numbers 614, 17, 19, 26, 43, and 45, okay? So the winner has until October the 28th to claim the prize.
0: God, that sucks that it's only a year.
1: I know. Like, I mean, you know, there are some people who probably bought it when they were up in cottage country.
0: Or you wait last minute.
1: That would be me.
0: To go underground. Not me. I'd cash. Bye.
1: You would be gone, eh?
0: See ya.
1: I'd be cash it, talk to my lawyer, be out of here for a little while. Sorry, Dar, won't be in.
0: No, me either.
1: Port Colborne is inviting families to its annual Touch a Truck and Fire Prevention Kickoff coming up on Thursday from 4 to 7 at the City's Engineering and Operations Center and Fire Hall on Killally Street. Kids can explore city vehicles, watch a water main repair demonstration, and see snow plows decorated by local students. Sounds like it's going to be a fun time.
0: Looks like they're training up those future trades.
1: Come on, kids. If we can just get you down into that hole there.
0: That's right.
1: See if you can weld that joist for us. We'll be set and ready to go.
0: That's right.
1: All right. There's the 5 things you need to know. I want to talk about Mike Accursi going into the Hall of Fame. For what sport? Let me know on the text line 732-6917.
0: You too on Giant. Good luck.

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1: Hey, good morning. I'm Matt Latour. 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The Alzheimer's Society of Niagara Region has received an over $99,000 grant from the Ontario Trillium Foundation for a new 12-month support program. The funding has allowed the organization to bring in a specialized counselor who provides

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1: The Alzheimer's Society says the program addresses a gap in support identified by the Niagara, Ontario health team. And that's What's Good Niagara, your local traffic and weather. Next.
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5: 7:44 Giant Mornings with Darren Bry. Dawn Felder tickets for you coming up soon.
6: All right, got a major slowdown happening on the QEW Toronto bound just past 50 Road. Looks like that could be just due to traffic volume, but then a major problem as you approach the Burlington Skyway Bridge. We have a collision on the QE Toronto bound at Woodward Avenue in Hamilton. The left shoulder and three left lanes are currently closed, so looks like all the lanes are shut down right now. We'll try and get an update for you on that in just a little bit. That's the major problem around the area. Welland Canal, the Allenburg Bridge is raised and currently unavailable. And at the border, we're looking pretty good. 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More traffic in minutes on the way. Niagara three-day weather.
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4: 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Niagara three-day weather.
1: Mainly sunny skies today with a high of 16 degrees. A few clouds tonight with an overnight low of 10. Tomorrow, mix of sun and cloud with chance of some showers, a high of 20. And mix of sun and cloud with chance of showers on Thursday as well with a high of 20. I'm Matt Latour.
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1: Good looking morning out there. We'll have a lot of sunshine later on today with a high of 16. The frost advisory in effect for the region at the moment, and currently it's 1. Hey, listen, congratulations going out to Lisa, picking up a $100 OLG lottery voucher. I wanted to know about Mike Kersey, who is going into a Hall of Fame for a great sport, been doing it for a number of years, and that is the Lacrosse Hall of Fame.
0: Beauty. Good job, buddy.
1: Congratulations to the Pelham native.
0: Don Felder coming back to OLG stage, Falls View Casino Resort, November 6th.
1: Yeah, circle it on your calendar. Make sure you've cleared the date because you don't want to miss this show. We've seen it.
0: Yeah.
1: It absolutely rocks nonstop.
0: He surrounds himself with the most amazing musicians.
1: Yes,
0: so
1: he does.
0: If you're going to the show, you're going to hear the likes of some folks from Toto, Styx, Ringo Starr's All-Star Band, and of course, Don.
1: I love it. Because he always surrounds himself with great players. He's a great player himself.
0: Oh, yeah, of course.
1: And I know that these guys love playing with him, too.
0: He departed the Eagles in 2001, which is sad.
1: Yeah.
0: You know, the guy still can't figure it out. But
1: yeah.
0: The guy's had an amazing solo career. New album out called The Vault.
1: Beautiful.
0: And he does a different version, a kind of a heavier version of heavy metal.
1: Okay.
0: That I'm looking forward to hearing. Oh, I hope he busts it out.
1: I'm sure he will. Because he knows that's a fan favorite.
0: 5 decades of music for Don Felder. 2 tickets to the show in November. $100 in dining credit at Overtime Sports Lounge, and we're tossing in parking.
1: We got the whole complete package for you there. And all you need to do, again, go to our text line. Boy, we're making it a winning Tuesday for you. Go to your text line, 732-6917. Text The Vault. That's the name of the new album.
0: It'll be an incredible night, so good luck to you. It's the Eagles, One of These Nights, on Giant. Good morning.

0: Niagara's Classic Rock, 91.7 Giant FM, Eagles, One of These Nights. Don Felder at OLG Stage, Falls View Casino Resort, November the 6th. Congratulations to Doug Sims, buddy. You're going to the show. Also going to toss in a $100 voucher for Overtime Sports Lounge and some free parking for your ride.
1: Way to go, Doug. And, of course, we'll have some more tickets to a giveaway later on during the week. All right, we got a great day today. We got some sunshine, a high of 16. At the moment, it's cold out there. One, a frost advisory in effect. And coming up with the news, Matt Latour's details about a Niagara Falls man in trouble with the cops after he left something behind.
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1: Mainly sunny skies today. Good morning. I'm Matt Latour. Your three-day pinpoint weather details coming up. A Niagara Falls man is facing several weapons charges after police seized two firearms and ammunition. Police say the investigation began in June after an unknown 911 call from an address near Ferry and Main Streets led officers to a discarded Glock handgun loaded with 15 rounds. Police say the investigation identified a suspect and a search warrant was carried out last week at a home near Lundy's Lane and Drummond Road. 49-year-old Patrick Gagnon was arrested and officers seized another revolver and ammunition. Gagnon is facing several charges, including careless storage of a firearm, possession of a restricted firearm with ammunition, and possession of a firearm without a license. Niagara Public Health is reminding residents to make respiratory illness prevention part of their fall routine, with the flu already being reported in the region. Flu, COVID-19, and RSV can cause serious illness, especially for babies, older adults, and people with underlying health conditions. Free flu shots and updated COVID-19 vaccines will be available to the public later this month, with earlier access for some higher risk groups. RSV protection is also available for eligible babies, pregnant people, and older adults. Public Health is reminding residents to wash their hands, cover their coughs and sneezes, improve indoor ventilation, and stay home when sick. And the Crystal Beach Waterfront Supper Market is getting a new operator. The Crystal Beach BIA and Ridgeway Crystal Beach Kin Club have announced an agreement that will see the Kin Club take over 100% of the market's operations. The Kin Club says the move will build on the market's success while giving it more opportunities to grow and attract residents and visitors. The Kin Club also plans to expand its Charity of the Week program, with more proceeds going towards local organizations and causes. In sports, the Niagara Ice Dogs are back on home ice Thursday night when they host the Ottawa 67s at the Meridian Center. Last night in the NHL, just two Canadian teams in action, both of them picking up wins. Winnipeg defeated Pittsburgh 3-2, while Ottawa beat Boston 4-1. And in the NFL's Monday Nighter, Atlanta beat New Orleans 45-24. Your Niagara traffic and weather next.
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10: It's 8:02, Giant Mornings with Dar and Bri. Some classic rockers getting back together for a couple of shows. Yes. Details coming up.
11: I'd love to hear that. All right. Traffic-wise in Niagara, we are in good shape right now. The Kiwi Toronto bound, a different story. First of all, got a major slowdown just past 50 Road. That's due to traffic volume. And then we've got problems on the Burlington Skyway, or pretty close to it. We've got a collision on the Kiwi Toronto bound at Woodward Avenue in Hamilton. All lanes are closed now because of that collision. That's Toronto bound. Also a collision on the QE4 Erie bound at Eastport Drive in Hamilton. Both shoulders and two left lanes are closed. Now, because of that, the after effect, there's a big backup and on the Red Hill Valley as you're heading towards the QEW, so give yourself some time this morning. Well, in Canal, all the bridges are down and available. There's an 11-minute delay at the Rainbow Bridge for cars heading into the U.S. and no delay for trucks. 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More traffic in minutes on the way. Niagara three-day weather.
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15: 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Niagara three-day weather.
1: Mainly sunny skies today with a high of 16 degrees. A few clouds tonight with an overnight low of 10. Tomorrow, mix of sun and cloud with chance of some showers, a high of 20. And mix of sun and cloud with chance of showers on Thursday as well with a high of 20. I'm Matt Latour.
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0: 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It's Darlene and Brian, 8.09.
1: What a beautiful day today. Sunshine up to about 16. Still a frost advisory in effect, although the temperature has nudged up just a little bit. We're now at 2 in Niagara. Just a quick traffic note, too. We have that ongoing collision, the QEW Toronto bound at Woodward Avenue in Hamilton. Still getting reports that all lanes are closed because of that collision. So, obviously, big backup in that area. More info coming up.
0: You bet, Jeff. There's something you want to pass along. 905-732-6917. This is great news for fans of Aerosmith. Looks like they're heading back to the concert stage. Yesterday, they posted a video of Steven Tyler putting up letters on the Hollywood Bowl marquee to spell out Aerosmith and Friends.
1: I think that is really cool, and it's great news knowing that they're going to be there. Someone do a film of this, please.
0: The dates, October 29th and November 1st. This is part of the tease video.
2: Do you even know how to spell Aerosmith?
3: It's and Friends, Ross. Aerosmith and Friends.
2: That looks great. Don't you miss performing?
3: Of all the things I ever missed, I miss my mind the most.
0: Well, he blew out his vocal cords.
1: Yeah, that's
0: right. A number of years ago, and they had to shut down their Peace Out tour, which was just awful.
1: Right, and of course, you're wondering these days with medical science whether they were able to, get his vocal cords in decent shape now to get back on stage.
0: Gargle up some, olive oil?
1: There you go, olive oil, a little Listerine, that's all you needed.
0: You're a singer, what do you do?
1: Oh, you know what you can do? Because my wife, Jen, she's a music teacher. She told me you get a cold can of something and just place it on your throat, and that brings down the inflammation. And that can help singers as well. So there you go. See, Steve, if you just had a can of something cold,
0: I'm sure he's had a couple of cold ones in his life. That's
1: I'll
0: for
1: bet
0: sure.
1: He has.
0: I think it's great to have these bad boys of Boston back on stage. Two shows. Yep. Will it turn into something bigger?
1: I hope so. Let's start off with the Hollywood Bowl and go from there.
0: Come together. It's Aerosmith, 91.7 Giant FM.

0: Niagara's Classic Rock, 91.7 Giant FM. It looks like Steven Tyler and the Bad Boys of Boston getting back on stage after a couple of years. You know, Steven had a bad throat.
1: Right, yeah.
0: Blew out his larynx at a show.
1: Right.
0: And has been recovering, but they're going to do two shows at the Hollywood Bowl.
1: And who knows, maybe it'll go from there if the show is really successful. Now, I like to, I said, Aerosmith and Friends. I'm wondering who the Friends are going to be.
0: That's what we need to know.
1: Yeah, who else is going to be on stage with them?
0: 8:15.
1: Well, listen, we got a lot of sunshine in the forecast today with a high reaching about 16 overall. Still under a frost advisory for the region because we're still in that territory. It's only 2 right now in Niagara.
0: We have our great Canadian getaway underway. We have some tickets to catch the Leafs versus Sens, a stay at the beautiful Royal York Hotel, and $500 cash.
1: Yeah, and the Sens got first blood in the Battle of Ontario, beating the Leafs in their first meeting, but they are going to meet again in late March, and that's the game we could be sending you to, and who knows, maybe both teams will be fighting for a playoff spot then.
0: Yeah, if you're looking to do some shopping, Chris Lucas will be at Raymaker's Dutch Imports between 3 and 4 this afternoon. You'll see the little sign there. You scan it. Let's get you in for this nice prize package.
1: Listen, I think she has a Dutch flag on her car because how many times she has been to Raymakers now for various things on behalf of the station. I think she's always raising her hand first when it comes to that.
0: Oh, some good stuff there.
1: Oh, delicious.
0: Raymakers Dutch Imports, Ontario Street, St. Catharines. Good luck today. Tarlequin, I Did It for Love on Giant.

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1: Hey, good morning. I'm Matt Latour. Music at Noon is back at the First Ontario Performing Arts Center. Today, you can enjoy the sounds of the John Sherwood Jazz Trio today in the recital hall absolutely free. Tonight at the PAC, Gravity, a tribute to John Mayer, takes over the stage of Partridge Hall at 7:30. Tickets to see this incredible 10-piece orchestra can be found online. And on Thursday, Twisted Sister is coming to OLG Stage at Falls View Casino with Sebastian Bach on lead vocals. Tickets for this show can be found at Falls View's website. You can come see us today. Chris Lucas will be live on location at Raymaker's Dutch Imports in St. Catharines. You can enter the Great Canadian Giveaway while you're there from 3 to 4 p.m. And in local sports this week, the Ice Dogs are back at the Meridian Center on Thursday, hosting the Ottawa 67s at 7 p.m. You can get all the details on these events and more at niagaradailynews.ca. Just click the 48 in the newsroom. I'm Matt Latour, and that's what's happening around Niagara.
2: No way. 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
6: 8:22 with Darren Bry. There's a tribute special coming up for somebody that just recently passed. You might be interested. We'll tell you in just a bit.
7: All right. Traffic-wise, no problem at all in Niagara. Now, if you're traveling on the QE Toronto bound, as soon as you get past 50 Road, that's when a slowdown starts. And it could be because of a major slowdown. There's a collision on the QEW Toronto bound at Woodward Avenue in Hamilton. The left shoulder and three left lanes are closed. It's slowly getting through, albeit very, very slowly. Also, we've got a problem in the other direction as well. It's the QEW Fort Erie bound. It looks like we have a disabled vehicle or a collision there, so it are all problems Fort Erie bound as well. Now, because of these collisions, it's very heavily traveled now. Centennial Parkway North, Nikola Tesla Boulevard, and the service road around that area, so give yourself some plenty of time. The Welland Canal, we are looking pretty good. Just looks like one bridge unavailable. The Clarence Street Bridge in Port Colborne at the border. Doesn't look like there's any delays now for any trucks, but there's an 18-minute delay for cars at the Rainbow Bridge, and that's heading into the U.S. This traffic update for Northern Financial Group. 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More traffic in minutes coming up. Niagara three-day weather.
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0: 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Niagara three-day weather.
1: Mainly sunny skies today with a high of 16 degrees. A few clouds tonight with an overnight low of 10. Tomorrow, mix of sun and cloud with chance of some showers, a high of 20. And mix of sun and cloud with chance of showers on Thursday as well with a high of 20. I'm Matt Latour.
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0: 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It's 8:28 before 9 this morning. Another family pass out to the Balls Falls Thanksgiving Festival coming up this weekend.
1: Yeah, that's right. It all starts on Friday. All the fun. We're hoping it's going to be nice weather. And right now, it looks like, yeah, the weekend is looking pretty good.
0: What's it right now?
1: Not too bad at all. We're going to get a lot of sunshine today. The high getting up to about 16. Currently, we're holding it 2, so a frost advisory still in effect.
2: The most beautiful girl, woman I had ever seen in my life lived. We didn't go to town that much, but when I would go to see her because she had these long red fingernails. She wore bright lipstick. She had peroxide blonde hair, wore tight clothes, short, and I thought she was the most beautiful thing I had ever seen. And my mother said, oh, she's just trash. She's just a tramp. And I thought, that's what I want to be when I grow up.
0: Oh, Dolly, we miss you.
1: I love her down-to-earthness. That's what I love about her the most. She'll make fun of herself, you know, and laugh at herself. And I love that in people.
0: Very smart businesswoman.
1: Yes.
0: We lost her in August at the age of 80 after a brief battle with cancer.
1: That's right. And remember, here's a lady who was behind Dollywood, one of the most successful theme parks in the U.S. in Tennessee.
0: Now, a lot of country artists are getting together to pay tribute to the late, great Dolly Parton, Reba McEntire, Brad Paisley, Vince Gill, Carrie Underwood, even your buddy Darius Rucker.
1: Oh, a Hootie.
0: Oh, my hand.
1: I like it, Hootie.
0: Yes.
1: Yeah.
0: Zach Brown, Lainey Wilson, it's going to be huge. CMA presents I Will Always Love You, a celebration of Dolly Parton. It airs Wednesday, October 21st, 9 Eastern on ABC and Disney Plus.
1: Now, remember when she was inducted into the Rock and Roll Hall of Fame and then she did that rock album? I was reading an article in People magazine recently when she passed, and so many rock stars had respect for Dolly Parton from the get-go, and they were happy to see her go.
0: She was so cool.
1: That's what it is. Yeah, that's right.
0: And I know she was kind of on going into the Rock and Roll Hall of Fame, but if anyone in any other genre deserves to be in there, it's Miss Dolly.
1: Absolutely. And as I say, the other guys and ladies just loved having her in there.
0: Aw, rest in peace, sister.
1: Oh, yeah.
0: Dreams, Fleetwood Mac on Giant. Good morning.

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1: Good-looking day out there already. Lots of sunshine is on the way today. We'll get a high of about 16. Right now, we are under a yellow warning for frost because we're still at 2 in Niagara.
0: Gonna have to tuck in with some hay bales and stay warm.
1: Sounds like a good idea for this time of year, yeah.
0: Went out to the Warner Ranch to get a pumpkin for the front stoop, and they do sell the hay bales there because a lot of people are making the nice entrances to their homes and what have you.
1: I think that's really cool. A lot of people are going all out for Halloween. It is a good idea. Well, I don't think I've ever transported a hay bale in my car before, though.
0: Oh, you're talking to a girl from Alberta.
1: Oh, you guys do it all the time.
0: That's right.
1: You went to school with them on your back, didn't you?
0: Both ways.
1: Yeah, yes, both ways. Yes, in a blizzard.
0: Hey, listen, the Balls Falls Thanksgiving Festival, a major Niagara Thanksgiving tradition, kicks off Friday. It goes till Monday, 10 to 5 in beautiful Lincoln. It is going to be great.
1: Listen, I remember when I first started out and this small get-together, if you will, just blew up into just a huge weekend extravaganza where people are coming from all over.
0: All kinds of local artisans, 150 vendors, so you can shop the market there, have some craft bevies. Kiddos always have fun. Lots of selfie opportunities there. I mean, this is an 1800s heritage village.
1: Right.
0: Beautiful.
1: Oh, it's fantastic. And you mentioned hay bales. Sometimes you sit on those to watch the concerts.
0: Yeah.
1: Yeah, no, it's fun.
0: You want one now, don't you?
1: I'm telling you.
0: My little country bumpkin.
1: Really do, yeah.
0: Yeah. Thanksgivingfestival.ca, that's where you can go get your tickets, look at who's going to be there, the vendors and such. But we have a family pack to give away now.
1: Yeah, we sure are doing, because it is the Thanksgiving weekend. We thought it would be, you know, appropriate for you to text the word turkey to us at 732-6917. Turkey, and you might get a family four-pack of tickets.
0: All right, good luck to you. It's Twisted Sister on Giant. Good morning.

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1: Hey, good morning. I'm Matt Latour. Families in Niagara dealing with dementia are getting more support as loved ones move into long-term care. The Alzheimer's Society of Niagara Region has received an over $99,000 grant from the Ontario Trillium Foundation for a new 12-month support program. The funding has allowed the organization to bring in a specialized counselor who provides several supports to help navigate the transition. CEO Tina Kint explains what that grant will help with.
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1: The services are free and can be provided in the community, in long-term care, at home, or virtually.
2: 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And at the Alzheimer's Society, we certainly don't want people to go through this journey alone, whether it's transitioning into long-term care or just even getting that diagnosis of Alzheimer's or dementia. So our main message is to contact us. Don't go through this alone.
1: The Alzheimer's Society says the program addresses a gap in support identified by the Niagara, Ontario health team. And that's What's Good Niagara, your local traffic and weather. Next.
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5: 8:42 with Darren Bry. I recently celebrated my first wedding anniversary. Your fifth is coming up.
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0: 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So big problems in that area. 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Well, in canal situation right now, all the bridges are down and available. 17-minute delay at the Rainbow Bridge for cars heading into the U.S. 13-minute delay for trucks at the Peace Bridge heading into Canada. 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And coming up, Niagara three-day weather.
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7: 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Niagara three-day weather.
8: Mainly sunny skies today with a high of 16 degrees. A few clouds tonight with an overnight low of 10. Tomorrow, mix of sun and cloud with chance of some showers, a high of 20. And mix of sun and cloud with chance of showers on Thursday as well with a high of 20. I'm Matt Latour.
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0: 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Michael McDonald just realized he has a little kid floating around out there.
1: Yeah, that's right. Someone reached out to his 60-year-old kid and said, you know what, just through research, we found out that your dad could be Michael McDonald of the Doobie Brothers. And so Buddy contacts Michael and he goes, yeah, you probably wonder if I'm your dad. Yeah.
0: Yeah, I am. I was 17 when I had you.
1: Yeah. Like,
0: yikes.
1: He finds out when he's 60, I would be like, where were you when I was in my 20s and 30s when I could be bragging to my friends?
0: And driving a really nice car, I'm sure.
1: Yeah, and have an easy life. Thanks, Dad.
0: Better pencil me in for that. Will, buddy.
1: He'll probably get a couple of concert tickets, you know, to their next gig.
0: Yacht Rock.
1: That's
0: the
1: right.
0: The best of.
1: That's right.
0: 8:51.
1: Look, great day today. A lot of sunshine. Eventually, we're going to get up to about 16. Not quite there yet because we're under a yellow advisory for frost still. We're at 2 in Niagara.
0: So David has two older daughters, okay? One's married, one just got engaged. So congratulations to Alessia and Zalo.
1: Okay.
0: They're working on, you know, some nice plans. So it's an exciting time for the families. You know, we got a wedding coming up. Big Italian wedding.
1: Congrats.
0: And Argentinian.
1: Okay. Oh, there's a nice combination.
0: It's gonna be good food.
1: It's going to be feisty then,
0: yeah.
1: Too.
0: I just hope Zalo doesn't make this mistake. A groom accidentally referred to his bride as her sister's name during the wedding ceremony.
1: Oh, yikes. Ooh. Yikes.
0: Imagine if it's a hotter sister, too.
1: Mm-hmm. Yeah, no, that's not going to go down well.
0: No, it's rude.
1: No, he'll be testing out the couch for his first time there, wedding night.
0: Hopefully he got a good couch.
1: Yeah, that's right.
0: Yeah, that's
1: good,
0: for sure.
1: Good back support.
0: So I just celebrated my first wedding anniversary, which is wonderful.
1: Congrats.
0: And I was looking back. Thank you. Paper. That is the traditional thing to give, is paper.
1: All right. So you got a subscription to which paper?
0: Oh, actually, I got a pack of zigzags.
1: Okay. Post-it notes coming your way.
0: That's right.
1: There you go.
0: Congratulations, honey.
1: Yeah.
0: For you, you're celebrating your fifth wedding anniversary later this month.
1: That's right. Yes.
0: You know what number 5 is?
1: Is it 10? Is it? I don't know. Is it something blue? I don't know. I don't know.
0: I think it's better than paper.
1: Okay. What is it?
0: It's wood.
1: It's it's wood, is it?
0: It is wood.
1: Well, I'm going to go out to Balls Falls and see if I can find something wooden.
0: What about like a wooden tray or a cutting board for a charcuterie?
1: That might work, yeah.
0: Or, hey, babe, we're having corn tonight. Here's some wooden teeth.
1: Wooden teeth. Got it. So definitely wood, though.
0: Wooden furniture?
1: Okay. Let's not go crazy now. I like your idea of a wooden tray.
0: A cutting board would be the worst.
1: That's
0: though.
1: Right, yeah.
0: Really, it would.
1: Oh,
0: any
1: man.
0: Ideas, though?
1: Not yet. Working on it.
0: That's good.
1: Yeah, always thinking.
0: Well, you will be at a jewelry store.
1: That's right. Tomorrow I'm going to be there from 11 to 1 for Fawn Hill Jewelers, and that's for Mission 10,000.
0: See?
1: Yeah,
0: get the golden ticket, $5,000, and help Brian pick a prize for his lovely bride.
1: Be looking for a wooden necklace.
0: All right, Chris Lucas in next with 69 minutes of nonstop classic rock. 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

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Good morning, I'm Chris Lucas. Chilly morning. One of my coworkers said he had to scrape frost off his car in Welland. I didn't have to in St. Catharines. I guess depends where you were. Patchy frost. Here are the Rolling Stones.

0: 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Niagara three-day weather.
1: Becoming mainly sunny today with a high near 16. Tonight will be clear, partly cloudy overnight. Not as chilly as last night. Low near 10. For tomorrow, mix of sun and cloud. Chance of showers in the morning. High near 20 for Thursday. Mix of sun and cloud. Chance of showers. It'll be windy with a high near 20. We're at 4.
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Have you entered the Great Canadian Getaway? Somebody's going to win a pair of tickets to see the Leafs take on the Ottawa Senators in Toronto. Battle of Ontario, March 27th. You'll get $500 cash and a stay at the Royal York. We have many locations across Niagara, including Raymakers on Ontario Street. I'm going to be there this afternoon between 3 and 4. If you want to pop by, Raymakers, Dutch Imports, Ontario Street. If you come down between 3 and 4, you can enter for the Great Canadian Getaway. Also, have a selfie taken with me for your chance to win $5,000 in our Mission 10,000. So keep that in mind for this afternoon. Here's Survivor on Giant FM.

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The sun is shining. Hey, if you're traveling, it's a slow go over the Burlington Skyway both directions. I don't know how people drive that every day. It's crazy. It's just crazy. Here's John Fogerty, Centerfield. 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

0: Classic Rock 91.7 Giant FM. Are we having fun yet? We sure are. I'm Chris Lucas. That was Nickelback, of course. Make sure you tune in again tomorrow morning with Darlene and Brian, Giant Mornings. They'll be giving away another family four-pack for Balls Falls. Right now, the weather looks spectacular, right? Oh, hopefully the leaves will change color a little bit more. We need a little more orange and red in there. But it's so beautiful at Balls Falls. You could be there. It's a tradition. The Thanksgiving Balls Falls Festival has been going strong since 1974. It continues Friday, Saturday, and Sunday. The hours are from 10 a.m. until 5 p.m. And, yeah, and the festival goes rain or shine. We, of course, prefer the shine. So be listening tomorrow morning for your chance to win a family pack of four tickets.
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1: 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Niagara three-day weather.
0: Oh, it's another great fall day across Niagara. Lots of sun today. High near 16. Tonight won't be as chilly as it was last night. Clear, partly cloudy overnight. Low 10. It was something like 2 last night. For tomorrow, mix of sun and cloud. Chance of showers in the morning, high 20. Thursday, sun cloud mix. Chance of showers, high near 20. We're up to 11.
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Forget the gift registry. A bride is charging her guests a $350 admission fee to attend for her to attend her wedding to pay for everything. She says, consider it your gift to us. White wedding meets Ticketmaster. It better be an open bar. Here's Billy Idol.

0: 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That is Lover Boy and Turn Me Loose. I was just reading a story that a recent study says that overworking your brain might cause you to overeat. All right? So don't think too much today, right? Do your part for science, okay? Just don't.
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She was walking along the Welland Canal, streaming us live. And she ended up being a winner on the Brain Strain.

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0: classic rock. 91.7 Giant FM cuts like a knife. Brian Adams. Speaking of cutting, today is National Taco Day. Taco Day. Our DJ from the newsroom is on the way. Apparently, there's a car fire slowing things down in Welland on Town Line Road between Canal Bank and Highway 58 there. Okay, so just a heads up on that if you're traveling in that direction. I also want to let you know that the Great Canadian Getaway, giving you the chance to see the Senators and the Leafs. Oh, yeah, the Battle of Ontario in Toronto. We have tickets for March 27th. And that date, by the way, it will be spring. Just so you know, if you win that, you'll also get $500 cash and to stay at the Royal York. I'm going to give you the chance to enter that. I'm going to be down at Raymakers on Ontario Street. They're between Linwell and Lakeport in St. Catharines. Raymakers Dutch Imports. I'll be down there between 3 and 4, and I'm going to show you how you can enter for the Great Canadian Getaway. And if you also like, if you catch me there within that hour, we can take a selfie, and we can also get you entered into Mission 10,000 for your chance to win $5,000. Hope to see you this afternoon.
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1: 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Niagara three-day weather.
0: Oh, it's another beautiful fall day. Lots of sunshine for today. High near 16. It'll be clear tonight. Partly cloudy overnight. Low near 10. Tomorrow, mix of sun and cloud. We do have the chance of showers just for the morning. High 21, and it looks great for Thursday. Sunny. High 18. We're still stuck at 11. That's okay.
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wonder if they ever got a ticket for one headlight, you know, the other being burnt out. 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

0: 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Mornings with Darlene and Brian. 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
1: Coming up on Wednesday's show, guess who's turning 50?
2: Oh, who could that be?
1: Oh, I wonder. Yikes! I'm turning half a century and we're discussing war wounds.
2: All right, and you know who else is going to be turning 50 in the music business? Don Felder. 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
1: Sunny skies today. Good afternoon. I'm Matt Latour. Your three-day pinpoint weather details coming up. Niagara Regional Police are trying to track down a suspect after an assault in Niagara Falls. Police say September 21st, a man was found with facial injuries and brought to hospital after being attacked by a man driving a red Dodge Ram near Pin Oak Drive. The suspect is described as a tall white man, roughly 30 years old, wearing a navy Blue Jays hat, gray t-shirt, dark pants, and black sandals. Anybody with any information is asked to contact either police or Crime Stoppers. Niagara Public Health is reminding residents to make respiratory illness prevention part of their fall routine, with the flu already being reported in the region. Flu, COVID-19, and RSV can cause serious illness, especially for babies, older adults, and people with underlying health conditions. Free flu shots and updated COVID-19 vaccines will be available to the public later this month, with earlier access for some high-risk groups. RSV protection is also available for eligible babies, pregnant people, and older adults. Public Health is also reminding residents to wash their hands, cover coughs and sneezes, improve indoor ventilation, and stay home when sick. And the Alzheimer's Society of Niagara Region is getting some extra funding from the Ontario Trillium Foundation to launch a new 12-month support program. Tina Kent, CEO of the Alzheimer's Society of Niagara Region, explains what exactly the grant will help with.
2: So this person will work one-to-one with families, provide counseling for them, a lot of strategies of how their new relationship and their role within the long-term care facility will work out.
1: The Alzheimer's Society says the program addresses a gap in support that was identified by the Niagara, Ontario health team. In sports, the Niagara Ice Dogs are off until Thursday evening when they host the Ottawa 67s at the Meridian Centre. Three Canadian teams in action tonight in the NHL as the Leafs host the Predators, the Habs welcome the Hurricanes, and the Senators visit the Red Wings. Elsewhere, the Sabres take on the Wild. And the OJHL's Governor's Showcase continues at the Gale Centre in Niagara Falls today, with Buffalo taking on Coburg at 1 p.m. The Niagara Falls Canucks are in action tomorrow against Lindsay. Your Niagara weather, next.
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0: 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Niagara three-day weather.
1: Mainly sunny skies today with a high of 16 degrees. A few clouds tonight with an overnight low of 10. Tomorrow, mix of sun and cloud with chance of some showers, a high of 20. And mix of sun and cloud with chance of showers on Thursday as well with a high of 20. I'm Matt Latour.
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We're talking on our Hustle and Heart Facebook page about what would you like me to look into? If I were mayor for one day, I just had a listener call and saying removing the boat from City Hall. Somebody said free Giant FM hats for everybody. What do you think I should do if I were mayor for one day? 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
1: All right, lunchtime. 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What are they doing? 2% of these people when they cheat. What are they cheating on? 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
4: Lee, lots of sun for us today. If you're doing anything outdoors, maybe prepping for Halloween or Thanksgiving this weekend. Sunny, high 16. Clear tonight. Partly cloudy overnight, low near 10. Tomorrow, it's a mix of sun and cloud. Chance of showers in the morning, high 21. For Thursday, sunny. High near 18. We're at 12.
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You're going to go far, kid. On the brain strain today, 2% of people say they always cheat while doing this. Sherry says weighing themselves. Steve, filing taxes. Gary says doing homework. Kathy and a lot of people are saying dieting. Patrick says they cheat while they're in a relationship. Louise says playing golf. Francis and a lot of people are saying crossword puzzles, right? You always peek. Robert says pumping gas. I don't know how you do that to cheat while doing that. 2% of people say they always cheat while doing this. What do you think it is? Text your guest to 905-732-6917 for your chance to win with the brain strain on Giant FM.

0: 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Mornings with Darlene and Brian. 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
1: Coming up on Wednesday's show, guess who's turning 50?
2: Oh, who could that be?
1: Oh, I wonder. Yikes! I'm turning half a century and we're discussing war wounds.
2: All right, and you know who else is going to be turning 50 in the music business? Don Felder. And we'll have tickets for you to see him November the 6th at the OLG Stage Falls View Casino.
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0: 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American Woman from the Guess Who. On the Brain Strain today, 2% of people say they always cheat while doing this. Leanne says at the self-checkout. Somebody said their driver's license test. Somebody said a urine test. Diane says working out. And Chris says renewing their driver's license. And we're getting a lot of people dieting. All right. They cheat. All right. They go off, you know, and they have 18 pounds of, you know, French fries. The answer I was looking for is playing card games or board games. Card games or board games. 2% of people say they always cheat when they're playing. We had a lot of correct answers. We made a draw from all the correct guesses. Congratulations to Cassie Sumler in Ridgeway, picking up the $25 gift card to Mitchell's Bakery and Marketplace. We'll play again tomorrow in the noon hour.
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No rain in the forecast for today. Beautiful. Lots of sunshine. Hope you get a chance to get out and enjoy. Triumph on the way. Right now it's Blind Melon on Giant FM.

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0: Classic Rock 91.7 Giant FM. That is Triumph. Lay it on the line. I got a text message from McGrumpy. It says, "Hi, Chris. I'm a long-distance driver, and I have listened to Giant FM all the way to California. I have downloaded on my phone and Bluetoothed it through my truck speakers. It helps so much. That makes you feel that you're not that far from home. Thank you so much for that text." All right. I've been to California, apparently. Take us everywhere you go, right? You don't want to miss a contest. 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
1: 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Niagara three-day weather.
0: Oh, it's a beautiful day for a drive. Sunshine, high near 16. Tonight, clear. Partly cloudy overnight, low near 10. Not as chilly as last night. Whoa. It's what's to come. Tomorrow, mix of sun and cloud. A chance of showers in the morning, high near 21. Sunny for Thursday, 18. We're up to 14.
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Do you like them hard as a rock or do you like them soft? I'm talking about tacos. Yes, I know it's Taco Tuesday, but it's also National Taco Day today. Here's Whitesnake on Giant FM.

0: 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Mornings with Darlene and Brian. Two local voices you know and love.
1: Coming up on Wednesday's show, guess who's turning 50?
2: Oh, who could that be?
1: Oh, I wonder. Yikes! I'm turning half a century and we're discussing war wounds.
2: All right, and you know who else is going to be turning 50 in the music business? Don Felder. And we'll have tickets for you to see him November the 6th at the OLG Stage Falls View Casino.
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0: Classic Rock 91.7 Giants FM. That is April Wine. You could have been a lady. Hope you have a great afternoon. Jeff Brown is here solo again.
1: Yeah, Brandon's still down. We're not sure what he's got. It seems very unique. We're going to name it the Brandunian flu.
0: The Brandunian flu.
1: Yes, it's going around.
0: Well, actually, he can't be that sick. I'm on my way to Raymakers, Dutch Imports.
1: Yes, I heard this. Yes.
0: I'm going to be there between 3 and 4 for the Great Canadian Getaway, your chance to win tickets to see the Leafs host Ottawa.
1: Mm-hmm.
0: The game is March 27th. You'll get a stay at the Royal York and $500 cash. Okay.
1: Yes.
0: So I'm going to be at Raymakers on Ontario Street. They're between Linwell and Lakeport from 3 to 4 today. So you can enter that contest. Also, if you catch me while I'm there, we're also going to have some of those golden tickets.
1: Ooh.
0: So you can enter the other contest.
1: Yes.
0: The 10,000 Maniacs. No, that's a band. what's it called?
1: Mission 10,000. No, it's Mission Impossible. That's
0: Mission Impossible for your chance to win $5,000. But here's the thing.
1: What?
0: Brandon knows I'm going to Raymakers. Last time I was there, he sent in a request.
1: Oh, yes.
0: For the black licorice.
1: They're really only licorice aficionados like licorice.
0: Yes, yeah. And so Eric, too, one of our people here.
1: And they ate it.
0: They ate it all. They ate a kilogram bag between the two of them, and that's 2.2. Okay, so they split that. Brandon sent me a text 5 minutes ago saying, don't forget my black licorice from Raymakers because it's the best.
1: Yeah.
0: And they're not splitting it. They each want kilogram bags.
1: Really? You know, the toilet in the men's room is still staying black?
0: Stop it.
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classic rock. 917 Giant FM, Bad Company, Feel Like Making Love. When the urge hits. Afternoon Drive radio show. Jeff, no, Brandon. The great Brandon is still ill. He feels like making phlegm. And he'll get back as soon as as soon as the fever subsides. Right now, he's just delirious. I exaggerate. No, Brandon's fine. He's just sitting at home, just wrapped up in his blankie with his cat Ozzy. Probably playing video games and drinking NyQuil. But that's Brandon. Anyhow. We persevere. Onward. DJ is filling in for Brandon. Maybe we'll talk with DJ a little later on. He's doing the traffic through the afternoon as well. Not that anybody can replace the great Brandon, but DJ will sit down and chat later on, too. Time to have some fun. Here are the Pretenders, back on the Chain Gang. 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

0: 91.7 Chad FM with Headstones, Tweeter and the Monkey Man. Monkey Man's sick, so just me. If that makes me Tweeter. Catch the Village Hope Niagara. They're still trying to catch the Ace. They're in their 39th week now for their draw. And so on Thursday, that's when they do the draw. Huge jackpot. Thursday's Catch the Ace draw for Village Hope Niagara. Estimated at $35,000. So you have between now and actually the ticket sales stop 4 p.m. on Thursday. Then they do the draw at 5. So you have until 4 p.m. on Thursday to either drop in and see them, 2540 South Service Road in Jordan Station, or you can buy tickets over the phone. And all the phone numbers and information on their website, villageofhopeniagara.org. And a huge, huge Catch the Ace jackpot this week, $35,000.
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0: 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Niagara 3-day weather.
1: I got real cold last night. Don't think it's going to get quite that cold again, at least not in the foreseeable forecast future. A few clouds overnight tonight, 10 degrees, the overnight low. Tomorrow, sun cloud mix. There's a chance of a passing late afternoon shower, 21 the high. Sunshine on Thursday, high of 18. Sun cloud mix, again, a slight chance of passing shower on Friday, high of 18. And the super long range forecasts for the long Thanksgiving weekend. Saturday and Sunday, mainly sunny skies, and daytime temps approaching 20. But looks like a chance of showers and some clouds on Monday. That's still a ways away. 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
1: All right. Falls with like a total rain out. I think it rained the entire freaking winter. I think last year was nothing but.

91.7 China FM with Weezer. That's what we were calling Brandon the other day before we told him, just go home. Just go home. You don't sound right. I know. Brandon's on the mend. He'll be back, well, sometime. But in the meantime, he lives on in name. Jeff and Brandon's three picks. Coming up with three. Three songs, something in common. We play the songs. You listen to them. You text us when you think you know what the songs have in common. You include your name and a song request, because that's our prize. We'll play your song request. Yes, you can include a dedication, a little message. Sure, we'll read back pretty much anything. You know, it could be a love note. Maybe you're plugging a book you're working on. I don't know. But that's coming up at three. Jeff and Brandon's three picks.

0: 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Mornings with Darlene and Brian. 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
1: Oh, I wonder. Yikes! I'm turning half a century and we're discussing war wounds.
2: All right, and you know who else is going to be turning 50 in the music business? Don Felder. And we'll have tickets for you to see him November the 6th at the OLG Stage Falls View Casino.
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0: Afternoon Drive Radio Show, and Chris Lucas is going to be at Raymaker's Dutch Imports from 3 to 4 this afternoon. And earlier, she mentioned that Brandon had reached out from his sick bed to remind her to get him some black licorice. He loves that black licorice, and he wanted an entire kilo of the black licorice. And we mentioned this, and then on the text page, Sherry texted back asking if Brandon was aware of the health risks of overconsumption of black licorice. Apparently, Sherry says there's health risks from overconsumption of the black licorice. I don't know how much we'd have to overconsume, but we are talking about an entire kilogram of black licorice here. Anyhow, Chris Lucas will be there at Raymaker's Dutch Imports. Well, you got to figure it's got to be better than cocaine, right? Yeah. Chris Lucas is going to be at Raymaker's Dutch Imports 3 to 4 this afternoon. She's there for the Great Canadian Getaway. Your chance to enter to win tickets to the Battle of Ontario, Leafs versus Sens tickets, plus a stay at the Royal York and $500 cash spending. And she's like doing triple duty. She's doing the Great Canadian Getaway. Also, she'll be there to pose for pictures with you for Mission 10,000 for a chance at $5,000. And she's there as the Great Brandoon's licorice mule. Yeah, picking him up a key of the black lick. But drop by and say hi. Chris Lucas there. Raymaker's Dutch Import. She's there from 3 to 4.
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0: 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The Deep Cuts Thanksgiving Weekend, beginning Friday at 5. 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

0: Welcome to your mid-afternoon escape from the daily grind. It's time for Jeff and Brandon's Three Picks. Can you identify the common bond between these songs? 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
1: Here we are once again. Time to take a break. So stop what you're doing. Push away from the computers. 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We got three songs here. Identify what's in common in the three songs. Text us your answer to 905-732-6917. Include your name and a song request, because that's our prize. At the end of the third song, we'll draw from all the correct answers, and really the one with the best request wins. We'll play your song. We'll do a dedication if you want. And everybody wins, because we have your song. All right, let's do this. Here comes song number one. This is easy. Song number one, Jeff and Brandon's Three Picks. From Billy Squire, Classic Rock 91.7. Jeff.

Okay, only one clairvoyant in the audience. There's song number one. Two more songs to go. The second song, this is going to be a big old giveaway song. Well, let's call it the helper song. First the helper song, then we'll do the giveaway song. Song number two, two of three. Jeff and Brandon's three picks. The helper song is from George Thorogood. Classic Rock, 91.7, Jive FM.

Okay, song number two, the helper song, did help, but some folks aren't adding a request. Remember, we need what the songs have in common, your name, and a really good song request that we can play for you and share with the entire listening audience. Okay. Anyhow, yes, so the helper song helped. Some appear to need the giveaway song, and then this would be it. Song three of three, Jeff and Brandon's three picks. It's from Yes. Classic Rock, 91.7, Giant FM.

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Can you figure out the common bond? Text your guesses to 905-732-6917. 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

0: 91.7 China FM with Sloan and the Money City Maniacs. That was our thinking song today. So let's go back and recap it again. Brandon is away. I'm not. I don't do this all the time. And DJ, he's doing traffic. Let's go back and recap. Song number one, Billy Squier, Lonely as the Night. Song number two was I Drink Alone by George Thorogood. And song number three was Owner of a Lonely Heart by Yes. And gosh, when you say it like that, it's kind of obvious. But at first, we got some interesting answers. Let's see. Games, Canadians. What was that? I can't even read my own writing. Streetlights. Somebody said the songs were about streetlights. No. All the songs are about being alone or loneliness. And we had all kinds of folks got that one. Correct answers included from Andrew, Jane, Lou, George, Dave in Niagara Falls, Jeff, not me, the other Jeff, and Natalie, Joyce, and many, many, many others. But we're going to play Dan's song today. Dan, figured it out. Yeah, it was alone or loneliness, anything like that. That was the answer. So we'll play Dan's song in just a couple minutes. Make sure you're listening each and every weekday at 3. Jeff and Brandon, 3 Picks.
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6: In Niagara now, traffic moving slow on the QEW for Erie bound around Thurlstone Road area. Along the canal, the Clarence Street Bridge is closed, but all others are available. And at the border, there's a 27-minute wait for trucks going to the U.S. at the Queenston-Lewiston Bridge. 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I'm DJ Blocksaw with Niagara's Traffic and Weather.
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Today, all the three picks had the same thing in common. Loneliness was the commonality. And Dan was our winner. And Dan wanted to hear some Rush. And send a note. It was a dedication one, wasn't it? Yeah, Dan wanted to dedicate this one to Sarah. And the message is simply, pow! We have no idea what he means by that. But for Dan, our three picks winner, Rush, this is Working Man, Classic Rock, 91.7, Jive FM.

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2: That was our request. No way. I can't believe it.
3: Yes, I'm a Pegasus, famous creature of myths, and yes, I am real. Believe it.
2: Cool, but I'm actually looking at that Lotto Max jackpot. 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
3: I, too, was talking about that, so, you know, believe it, because, wow, what a big jackpot. Is it hot in here?
4: More prizes, more chances. Believe it. Lotto Max.
0: Okay, a new study has been done. New study is out, and according to a new study done by Dr. Indrikas Kramas of the University of Latvia, Dr. Kramas says countries with more cats per person have higher levels of happiness.
5: I believe it.
0: DJ,
5: I mean, is that a real name, Dr. Whatever? That does not even sound like a real name.
0: Dr. Indrikas Kramas.
5: But I believe it. I mean, I have two cats, so I believe it.
0: You struck me as a cat fancier.
5: Oh, definitely a cat fancier. See, well, they fancy me too, but.
0: Well, you see, Canada usually does fairly well on the happiness scale, and we got a lot of cats around here.
5: Well, maybe that's why they don't have any rats in Alberta.
0: Maybe. But the Great Brampton's got a cat, and a happier, go luckier guy you will never meet.
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12: 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Niagara three-day weather.
0: No near as cool as it was last night. Overnight tonight, a few clouds and 11. Tomorrow, sun cloud mix. There's a slight chance of a late afternoon shower in 21. Thursday, sunshine in 18. Friday, sun cloud mix again. Chance of a late afternoon passing shower. Just a slight chance. 18 on Friday. Currently, here in the sunny south of Niagara, perched as we are at the edge of the scenic Waynefleet Bog, it is 15 degrees at Classic Rock 91.7 Giant FM.
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0: 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Mornings with Darlene and Brian. 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
1: Coming up on Wednesday's show, guess who's turning 50?
2: Oh, who could that be?
1: Oh, I wonder. Yikes! I'm turning half a century and we're discussing war wounds.
2: All right, and you know who else is going to be turning 50 in the music business? Don Felder. And we'll have tickets for you to see him November the 6th at the OLG Stage Falls View Casino.
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0: 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Your daddy don't know. Afternoon drive. Time for the police blotter. And DJ, all the best police blotters take us where?
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2: down to Florida.
1: Oh, of course.
2: We welcome you to the Sunshine State.
0: How'd you miss that one?
1: I blanked out there.
0: I'm just loving these things here. Anyhow, news from Florida. The crossword bandit has been captured. The crossword bandit. Here was his modus operandi. He would go into a bar, order up a bunch of drinks, and then leave without paying. But he always left behind a partially done crossword, so that the bartender thought, "Well, the guy's just gone to the can. He'll be right back. He's half finished this crossword." But he never returned. That's what he did, and he did it multiple times. But finally, he was hitting the same place many, many times. They spotted him. They called the cops while he was there. And sure enough, as he was trying to sneak out, they apprehended him and cited him for, you know.
1: Did they leave any clues in the puzzle?
0: No, you see, that could have been a thing. They never actually read the crosswords, so you might have been given clues as to his identity. But no, the crossword bandit has been captured in Florida. Meanwhile, the Sudoku strangler remains at large.
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4: 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Your chance to be sitting at the Air Canada Center to watch the Ottawa Senators and the Toronto Maple Leafs on March 27th. You'll also get a stay at the Royal York, $500 cash as well. How do you get in on this? You enter here at Raymakers. Come on by. We're going to make the grand prize draw on October 26th, so you still have some time. But make sure, you know, put it in your phone to remind yourself to get in on the Great Canadian Getaway. And you can enter right here where I am, or live right now at Raymakers, Ontario Street, St. Catharines.
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6: Traffic is looking good in the region right now, but coming back to Niagara on the QEW, traffic is moving pretty slow from Third Line Road all the way to the Burlington Skyway. Along the canal, the Clare Street Bridge is currently closed, but all others are available, though the Glendale and Main Street bridges should be raising soon. And at the border, going to the U.S., there's a 25-minute wait for trucks at the Queenston-Lewiston Bridge. And at the Peace Bridge, there's 11 minutes coming to Canada for cars and 19 minutes for trucks going to the U.S. October means back to business, back to school, and back to busy. 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I'm DJ Bloxah with Niagara's traffic and weather.
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1: Clear tonight with a low of 10. Good afternoon, I'm DJ Blockstyle. Your three-day pinpoint weather details coming up. Niagara Regional Police are trying to track down a suspect after an assault in Niagara Falls. Police say on September 21st, a man was found with facial injuries and brought to hospital after being attacked by a man driving a red Dodge Ram pickup truck near Pin Oak Drive. The suspect is described as a tall white man, roughly 30 years old, wearing a navy Blue Jays hat, gray t-shirt, dark pants, and black sandals. Anyone with information is asked to contact police or Crime Stoppers. Niagara Public Health is reminding residents to make respiratory illness prevention part of their fall routine, with flu already being reported in the region. Flu, COVID-19, and RSV can cause serious illness, especially for babies, older adults, and people with underlying health conditions. Free flu shots and updated COVID-19 vaccines will be available to the public later this month, with earlier access for some high-risk groups. RSV protection is also available for eligible babies, pregnant people, and older adults. Public health is also reminding residents to wash their hands, cover coughs and sneezes, improve indoor ventilation, and stay home when sick. And the Alzheimer's Society of Niagara Region is getting some extra funding from the Ontario Trillium Foundation to launch a new 12-month support program. Tina Kent, CEO of Alzheimer's Society of Niagara Region, explains what exactly the grant will help with.
2: So this person will work one-to-one with families, provide counseling for them, a lot of strategies of how their new relationship and their role within the long-term care facility will work out.
1: The Alzheimer's Society says the program addresses a gap in support identified by the Niagara Ontario Health Team. In sports, Niagara Ice Dogs are off till Thursday evening when they host the Ottawa 67s at the Meridian Center. Three Canadian teams in action tonight in the NHL as the Leafs host the Predators, the Senators visit the Red Wings, and the Habs welcome the Hurricanes for their home opener. Elsewhere, the Sabres take on the Wild. And the OGHL Governor's Showcase continues at the Gale Center in Niagara Falls today, with Buffalo taking on Cobourg earlier this afternoon at 1. Your Niagara weather, next.
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1: It'll be clear tonight with a low of 11. Tomorrow, mix of sun and cloud with a chance of showers from the morning all the way till the early evening. High 20, low 11. Then Thursday, sunny in the day, then cloudy with a chance of showers at night. High 18, low 10. I'm DJ Blockstyle.
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It is the Afternoon Drive radio show with Jeff. Brandon's sick. DJ's kicking around doing traffic and helping out some of the great Brandoon's duties. And yes, we said duties. Still to come this hour, our daily feature, what is today? 4:30-ish. There's gas wars. We'll tell you where the lowest diesel and gasoline prices are that we can find in Niagara. Give away the $25 gift card from George's Greek Village. That's a 4:30-ish for gas wars. They're coming to the OLG stage. Fallsview Casino Niagara Falls this Friday, 7:30. They'll be on stage along with the Northern Pikes and the Odds. Here is The Pursuit of Happiness. 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
2: Afternoon Drive Radio Show, time for stuff you didn't know. Bet you didn't know this, DJ, if that is your name. Penguins cannot taste fish.
3: Wait, really?
2: Yeah, well, I don't know how they would even tell this, but a genetic study suggested that penguins lost their ability to taste fish many generations ago. And, they can't taste fish.
4: Is that from eating so many?
2: I don't know. Because, you know, so if you see some of the fish they eat, you'll be...
3: Well, maybe that's how they do it, right?
2: Well, maybe. One of those says, it says here, penguins just swallow a fish whole without actually bothering to taste them, much the way humans, you know, do oysters. Ever do oysters? 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
4: Traffic is looking good in the region right now, but coming back to Niagara on the QEW, traffic is moving pretty slow from Third Line Road all the way to the Burlington Skyway. Along the canal, the Clarence Street Bridge is closed, but all others are available, though the Lakeshore Bridge should be raising soon. And at the border, there's just a 20-minute wait for trucks going to the U.S. at the Queenston Lewiston Bridge. 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I'm DJ Bloxa with Niagara's traffic and weather.
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1: That's the sound of the Bing Bing, and the Bing Bing tells us it's time to phone 905-732-6917. If you want to participate in Gas Wars, and we say participate because there's really not much of a game to it. 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And the phone's just instantly. There you go. Hello, Giant FM. Who is this?
2: Yeah, it's Al from Niagara Falls, Jeff.
1: Al, welcome to Gas Wars.
2: Thank you very much.
1: How's everything, Al? Things going well?
2: Yeah, everything's good.
1: Good.
2: Except for Brandon.
1: Well, you know, the great Brandon, this has started on last Friday.
2: I had that a couple of weeks ago. It seems like everybody's getting it.
1: Okay, everybody's got it. Everybody's got it. Well, you know, I'm concerned.
2: Yeah, it's just a weird season this year.
1: Well, it is. It is. You know, I don't know if Brandon's been to Siberia lately. I hope not, but I think he's going to be okay.
2: No,
1: I think he's going to be okay.
2: Well, who wants to go there?
1: Nobody wants to go there. So Al, thanks for calling in. You, sir, have won a $25 gift card from George's Greek Village. Congratulations.
2: Yeah, thank you very much.
1: You're welcome. Let's see.
2: Well, we go there all the time. You know, we like it. We know the owner.
1: But that's the thing. You go, and you go, and you go, and you go again. Next thing you know, George is at the table asking how things are going. You're having a chit-chat. People are screaming, Opa, it's great.
2: Well, sure. Yeah, I even go there without the certificate.
1: Well, yeah, you don't have to have a certificate to go to George's.
2: No.
1: But the lowest...
2: It all depends on how hungry you are.
1: Well, yeah, but it's a big meal that they serve there.
2: Oh, yeah, they give you enough salad for, like, four people.
1: Yeah, it's great. It's great. I mean, you don't leave there hungry, that's for sure.
2: You got to take some home with you.
1: Well, of course. Okay, can we do the gas prices now, the diesel prices?
2: Well, sure, why not?
1: And why not? Let's do the diesel prices. Well, as diesel prices spotted in Niagara today, actually at $2.39 a liter for diesel. Can you imagine?
2: No,
1: you can't imagine. Nobody can imagine that. $2.39 a liter was spotted in Port Colborne and Welland today. And that would make that the lowest diesel price. Lowest gasoline price also in Welland at $1.61. $1.61 a liter is as good as it gets today. But Al, enjoy the gift card from George's Greek Village. Say hi to George for us, okay?
2: Okay.
1: And,
2: I will.
1: And thanks for joining us here today on...
2: Gas Wars.
1: Yeah.
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0: 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Niagara 3-day weather.
1: There's a few clouds overnight tonight. Nowhere near as cool as it was last night. 11 will be the overnight low tonight. Tomorrow, a sun cloud makes a slight chance. We'll make a 30% slight chance of a late afternoon passing sprinkle. 21 will be tomorrow's daytime high. Thursday, sunshine at 18. Sun cloud makes Friday 18. And currently, we're sitting at 15 degrees. 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

0: 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Mornings with Darlene and Brian. Two local voices you know and love.
1: Coming up on Wednesday's show, guess who's turning 50?
2: Oh, who could that be?
1: Oh, I wonder. Yikes! I'm turning half a century and we're discussing war wounds.
2: All right, and you know who else is going to be turning 50 in the music business? Don Felder. And we'll have tickets for you to see him November the 6th at the OLG Stage Falls View Casino.
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1: Today is Tuesday. Tuesday, October the 6th. Gotta pronunciate that one right. Famous people on birthdays today. Amy Jo Johnson. Do you know Amy Jo Johnson?
2: I recognize the name. I can't remember where from.
1: I bet you'll know this one. Amy Jo Johnson. She was Kimberly the Pink Power Ranger.
2: Oh, okay. Okay, yes.
1: On the Mighty Morphin Power Rangers. And this is fun. Amy Jo Johnson, for most of her life, she was born American, was American for most of the time. But she became a Canadian and is, to this date, Canadian since 2015.
2: Wow, that's a switch, because usually I hear about the other way around, where you got Canadians that decide to move to America.
1: No, Power Rangers to move north.
2: They had the power move, right?
1: Good for her. Amy Jo Johnson, 56 years old today. Elizabeth Shue, you know her from The Karate Kid. She was on CSI. She was Nicolas Cage's hooker girlfriend in Leaving Las Vegas, and she was the star of Adventures in Babysitting. That was a ways back, but Elizabeth Shue is 63 years old today. Kevin Cronin, lead singer for REO Speedwagon, is 75. And Britt Eklund, she was the Bond girl Mary Goodnight in Man with the Golden Gun.
2: Oh, okay. I don't remember her, but I have seen that movie.
1: If you saw the poster, you would know. Britt Eklund is 84 years old today. What else is today? Today's Badger Day.
2: Badger, badger, badger.
1: Badgers. We don't need no stinking badgers. And today, finally, it's a fruit at work day. I always enjoy a piece of fruit. I bring along fruit because when you're at a radio station, a lot of times there's donuts and pizzas and all that sort of thing. So I always like to make sure I enjoy some fruit. Matter of fact, I'm known for my old man daily banana.
2: Well, how do you think you protect kids from scurvy on the pirate radio, right?
1: Well, you see, that's just it. You don't do that. You don't want the radio guy getting scurvy.
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4: A collision on QEW 40 rebound at Fruitland Road currently has the left lane closed. A little further up the QEW coming back to Niagara, going really, really slow from about third line all the way down to the Burlington Skyway. Along the canal, the Clarence Street Bridge is closed and the Glendale Bridge is currently raised. And at the border, there's 15-minute wait for trucks going to the U.S. at the Queenston-Lewiston Bridge. And at the Peace Bridge, 10 minutes for trucks going to the U.S. and 13 minutes for cars coming to Canada. 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

0: 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Afternoon Drive Radio Show. And a couple of things. First off, it's Badger Day today. And I forgot to mention that we need our Brock Badgers.
1: Right?
0: We love our Brock Badgers. Go Badgers! And it's also a sad anniversary today. It was on this date, back in 2020, that we learned of the passing of Eddie Van Halen.
1: Sad.
0: I can't believe it's been 6 years.
1: Right? Like,
0: already. But yeah, Eddie Van Halen passed away this date back in 2020. Here is Van Halen. Finish What You Started. Classic Rock, 91.7, Jot of M.

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1: Clear tonight with a high of 10. Good afternoon, I'm DJ Blockstyle. Your three-day pinpoint weather details coming up. Niagara police have arrested a 49-year-old Niagara Falls man following a firearms investigation. The investigation began in June when officers responded to an unknown 911 call and found a discarded Glock handgun loaded with 15 rounds near Ferry and Main Streets. Police later identified a suspect and obtained a search warrant for a home near Lundy's Lane and Drummond Road. Patrick Gagnon was arrested Wednesday, with police seizing another revolver and ammunition from the residence. Gagnon is facing several weapons-related charges, along with charges related to stolen property and a stolen motor vehicle. Port Colborne is inviting families to get behind the scenes at city operations and learn some important fire safety tips. The annual Touch a Truck and Fire Prevention Kickoff takes place Thursday, October 8th from 4 to 7 p.m. with activities at the Engineering and Operations Center and the Port Colborne Fire Hall. Kids can climb into city trucks, see how a water main repair works, and check out snow plows painted by local students. Over at the fire hall, families can learn about cooking safety and home escape plans, take aim with a fire hose, and meet Sparky the fire dog. Admission is free and the event runs rain or shine. And the Crystal Beach Waterfront Supermarket is getting a new operator. The Crystal Beach BIA and Ridgeway Crystal Beach Kin Club have reached an agreement that will see the Kin Club take over 100% of the market's operations and management. The Kin Club says the move will build on the market's success while giving it more opportunities to grow while attracting residents and visitors. They also plan to expand their Charity of the Week program, with more proceeds going towards local organizations and causes. In sports, the Niagara Ice Dogs are off till Thursday evening when they host the Ottawa 67s at the Meridian Center. Three Canadian teams in action tonight in the NHL as the Leafs host the Predators, the Senators visit the Red Wings, and the Habs welcome the Hurricanes for their home opener. Elsewhere, the Sabres take on the Wild. And the OGHL Governor's Showcase continues at the Gale Center in Niagara Falls today, with Buffalo taking on Coburg earlier this afternoon at 1. Your Niagara weather, next.
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0: 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Niagara three-day weather.
1: It'll be clear tonight with a low of 11. Tomorrow, mix of sun and cloud with a chance of showers from the morning all the way till the early evening. High 20, low 11. Then Thursday, sunny in the day, then cloudy with a chance of showers at night. High 18, low 10. I'm DJ Blockstyle.
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It is the Hour of Power. Later on this hour, Weird Law, Strange Law, Real Law, on our segment we like to call It's the Law. And gosh, a stupid joke, yeah, we're just minutes away from another stupid joke.

0: 91.7 Giant FM with the Black Keys. As we come to the part of the show where typically, Brandon's here. One of us would tell the other guy a truly stupid joke, but Brandon's not here. But DJ is. I'll tell DJ here a stupid joke.
1: All right, lay it on me. I'm ready.
0: It's pretty stupid.
1: Okay.
0: Brace yourself.
1: Oh, boy.
0: Did you hear about the guy who invented knock-knock jokes?
1: No, what about the guy who invented knock-knock jokes?
0: He won the Nobel Prize.
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14: On the QEW for Erie bound, an accident around Fruitland Road currently has the left lane closed. Going Toronto bound, a disabled vehicle on Guelph Line currently has the right lane and right shoulder closed. Along the canal, the Clarence Street Bridge is closed and the Main Street and Allenburg Bridges are up. And at the border, going to the U.S., there's a 13-minute wait for trucks on the Queenston-Lewiston Bridge. And coming back to Canada, there's a 10-minute wait for cars at the Rainbow Bridge and 13 minutes for cars and 10 minutes for trucks at the Peace Bridge. 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

0: 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That's Bush. Glycerine. Although we would say glycerin. Afternoon Drive Radio Show. I'm Jeff. This guy here, he's a DJ, and he's sitting in for the great Brandoon, who's ailing. But we're hoping to see him soon.
1: I hope he's back.
0: Well, we haven't heard anything. He's either coming back tomorrow or he's dead. No, I didn't say that. I didn't say that. No, I wouldn't say that. I said it, but I wouldn't say that. No, I'm sure he's just fine. He's good. No, he's good. Stop
1: he's chilling.
0: That.
1: He's just chilling. No. Chilling, maxing, relaxing.
0: Time for a headline that made me look. Headline reads, high school teacher caught in money for grades scandal. Okay? So here's the story. Stephanie Mullally is a high school teacher. Now, this happened in Iowa. None of our wonderful teachers around these parts would try anything like this. This happened in Iowa where stuff like this, you know, dime a dozen.
1: The whole industry,
0: yeah.
1: Right?
0: So Stephanie Mullally, she's a teacher at a high school there in Iowa. And so she sets up this GoFundMe page, all right? Now, the GoFundMe page was ostensibly to raise money for her ongoing personal education. But she said to her students, if they were to donate to her GoFundMe page, it would be reflected in better grades. They could actually buy grade points by, you know, how much they go fund her. And I guess word got out, mainly because I think one of the students contributed money and didn't think they got enough bang for their buck and squealed on the teacher. And, of course, she has since been fired because you can't very, very well do that. And it also turns out that her personal education needs were trips and airfare and, you know, hotels and nail salons and that sort of thing. That really did not fall under the heading of personal education.
1: Hey, what about
2: when
1: the old school day?
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3: 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Thank you from CAA.
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7: 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Niagara three-day weather.
0: Just partly cloudy skies overnight tonight. Nowhere near as cool as it was overnight last night. It got downright cold. Overnight low tonight, it's going to be 11. Tomorrow, sun cloud mix. 30% chance, so just a slight chance of a late afternoon passing shower. 21 will be tomorrow's daytime high. Sunshine and 18 on Thursday. Sun cloud mix and 18 on Friday. Weekend, at least Saturday and Sunday, looking good with sunshine. Super long range for Monday. It says there is a chance of a shower, but just a chance. We'll see what happens over the next few days. But all in all, the Thanksgiving weekend, not looking too bad from this far distance. 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

0: 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Mornings with Darlene and Brian. 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
1: Coming up on Wednesday's show, guess who's turning 50?
2: Oh, who could that be?
1: Oh, I wonder. Yikes! I'm turning half a century and we're discussing war wounds.
2: All right, and you know who else is going to be turning 50 in the music business? Don Felder. And we'll have tickets for you to see him November the 6th at the OLG Stage Falls View Casino.
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0: 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Time to hit the law books. Weird and strange these seem. Apparently, these are real laws from real law books. They just sound funny. The segment we like to call It's the Law. And today's law is peculiar to the town of Xenia, Ohio. Xenia, is that a type of flower?
1: I think so.
0: Xenia is a type of flower. Or
1: there's Xenia warrior princess, too. Although that's Xena.
0: Xenia. I think it's a type of flower. Or your great-grandmother's name. Xenia, fetch me some wood for the fire. Yes, I don't know. Anyhow, I don't know why I did that. Xenia, Ohio, where it is illegal to spit in a salad bar. And I would just hope so.
1: I hope it should be, right?
0: You know, like, before they enacted this law, what was it? You go down to Xenia, and you're down to the salad bar, and it's just like Haktua after Haktua. And you, come on.
1: Maybe they were claiming it was a flavor.
0: You had to write this down? Trust me, if you ever go to Xenia, Ohio, don't trust the Thousand Island. I don't care what the law says. But for reasons that remain totally unexplained, I guess it was a problem. They had to write a law. Xenia, Ohio. Illegal to spit in a salad bar. It's the law.
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6: Traffic looking good in the Niagara region right now, but coming back to Niagara on the QEW, it's pretty slow from about Appleby Line all the way to Fruitland Road. Along the canal, the Clare Street Bridge is closed, but all others are available, though the Queenston Street Bridge should be raising soon.

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1: Clear tonight with a low of 10. Good afternoon, I'm DJ Blockstyle. Your three-day pinpoint weather details coming up. Niagara Regional Police are trying to track down a suspect after an assault in Niagara Falls. Police say on September 21st, a man was found with facial injuries and brought to hospital after being attacked by a man driving a red Dodge Ram pickup truck near Pin Oak Drive. The suspect is described as a tall white man, roughly 30 years old, wearing a navy Blue Jays hat, gray t-shirt, dark pants, and black sandals. Anyone with information is asked to contact police or Crime Stoppers. Niagara Public Health is reminding residents to make respiratory illness prevention part of their fall routine, with flu already being reported in the region. Flu, COVID-19, and RSV can cause serious illness, especially for babies, older adults, and people with underlying health conditions. Free flu shots and updated COVID-19 vaccines will be available to the public later this month, with earlier access for some high-risk groups. RSV protection is also available for eligible babies, pregnant people, and older adults. Public health is also reminding residents to wash their hands, cover coughs and sneezes, improve indoor ventilation, and stay home when sick. And the Alzheimer's Society of Niagara Region is getting some extra funding from the Ontario Trillium Foundation to launch a new 12-month support program. Tina Kent, CEO of Alzheimer's Society of Niagara Region, explains what exactly the grant will help with.
2: So this person will work one-to-one with families, provide counseling for them, a lot of strategies of how their new relationship and their role within the long-term care facility will work out.
1: The Alzheimer's Society says the program addresses a gap in support identified by the Niagara Ontario Health Team. In sports, Niagara Ice Dogs are off till Thursday evening when they host the Ottawa 67s at the Meridian Centre. Three Canadian teams in action tonight in the NHL as the Leafs host the Predators, the Senators visit the Red Wings, and the Habs welcome the Hurricanes for their home opener. Elsewhere, the Sabres take on the Wild. And the OGHL Governor's Showcase continues at the Gale Centre in Niagara Falls today, with Buffalo taking on Cobourg earlier this afternoon at 1. Your Niagara weather, next.
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0: 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Niagara three-day weather.
1: It'll be clear tonight with a low of 11. Tomorrow, mix of sun and cloud with a chance of showers from the morning all the way till the early evening. High 20, low 11. Then Thursday, sunny in the day, then cloudy with a chance of showers at night. High 18, low 10. I'm DJ Blockstyle.
0: All right, great song. 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

0: 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Losing My Religion. It's always in the last place you look. Afternoon Drive radio show, and time for another bizarro world's record. And today's world's record, this is like an unbeatable world's record. Nobody could possibly beat this world's record, okay? Because the world's oldest and second oldest men exchanged birthday cards yesterday. Strangely enough, both the oldest guy in the world and the second oldest guy in the world, their birthday on the same day, yesterday, October 5th.
1: What a coincidence.
0: Okay. And so this is the world's record, the world's oldest exchange of birthday cards. I dare you. Go ahead. Try. You can't. The oldest and second oldest guy exchanged birthday greeting cards. Now, they did it electronically. I they sent letters or something like that. The oldest guy is 114 yesterday, and the second oldest guy is 113. And both their birthdays fall on October the 5th. Brazilian Yao Marino Neto turned 114, and Australia's Ken Weeks turned 113 yesterday.
1: There's something about that day, I guess, right?
0: And, if you were born on October the 5th, I don't know. The odds say you got a ways to go because the world record, world's oldest exchange of birthday cards, when the 114-year-old man exchanged birthday cards with a 113-year-old man.
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1: Traffic looking good in the Niagara region right now, but coming back to Niagara on the QEW, it's pretty slow from about Appleby Line all the way to Fruitland Road. Along the canal, the Allenburg Bridge is up and the Clarence Street Bridge is closed, and at the border, there are no delays. Why go it alone? 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I'm D.E. Bloxall with Niagara's Traffic and Weather.
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0: Classic Rock 91.7 Giant FM. George Harrison, Got My Mind Set on You. Afternoon Drive radio show. And Junk, calling all Junk House fans. Junk House, the band out of Hamilton with Tom Wilson. They are coming to the OLG stage. It was announced earlier that Junk House will be appear on the OLG stage at Falls View Casino on November 21st. So you don't have a whole lot of time. Get your tickets. Just check them out online. And again, the Junk House coming to the OLG stage, Falls View Casino, on November 21st.
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4: Partly cloudy skies overnight. Tonight, overnight low tonight, 11 degrees. Tomorrow, sun cloud mix. There's a very slight 30% chance of a late afternoon passing shower. 20 degrees tomorrow's daytime high. 18 and sunshine for Thursday. Sun cloud mix and 18 for Friday. Currently 14. 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

0: 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Mornings with Darlene and Brian. Two local voices you know and love.
1: Coming up on Wednesday's show, guess who's turning 50?
2: Oh, who could that be?
1: Oh, I wonder. Yikes! I'm turning half a century and we're discussing war wounds.
2: All right, and you know who else is going to be turning 50 in the music business? Don Felder. And we'll have tickets for you to see him November the 6th at the OLG Stage Falls View Casino.
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3: Rumors spread around in that Texas town. About the shack outside the game. And you know what I'm talking about. Just let me know if you wanna go to that whole mile on the range. They got a lot of nice girls.

0: Classic Rock 91.7 Giant FM with ZZ Top and LaGrange on the Afternoon Drive Radio Show with Jeff. Brandon's still not feeling well. DJ has been filling in for him all day. Thank you so much, Deej.
1: No problem.
0: And time for a strange but true fact. Strange but true. A vintage McDonald's apple pie tree statue is being sold on Facebook Marketplace. Now, for those who may not remember, way back when, McDonald's used to have these hot apple pies. And they had different characters for all their different things. And the apple pie character was this, it was sentient trees. They were like these, and this tree statue is not small. It's 150 pounds, stands about 5 feet tall. And apparently for McDonald's collectors, and I guess there are those.
1: Oh, yeah.
0: These are extremely rare. They you can't find these things anywhere. And somebody is posting one on the Facebook Marketplace. Starting bids at $10,000 U.S. That's the starting bid line an apple pie tree statue for McDonald's. And it just, you look at it, it just brings back memories of the burn blisters on your tongue from that molten apple filling. But if you got at least $10,000, you can have the apple pie tree.
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Classic rock at night, that's Bad to the Bone. George Thorogood and the Destroyers. 1,400 people are injured each year playing ping pong. Well, if the ping won't get you, the pong certainly will. And just because you're paranoid doesn't mean they're not really after you. Black Sabbath, classic rock at night.

0: Classic Rock at Night, 5440's Ocean Pearl on a Tuesday with Rob. Ontario lottery player or lottery group frantically looking for a $40 million ticket. They're running out of time to claim it. They bought this ticket in the Grey County area, like Meaford, Owen Sound, Hanover. They bought this on Tuesday, October 28th, 2025. It expires on the 28th. They have 1 year, and then that's it. It's over. So, you know, they're frantically looking now, every space. Thanks for losing the ticket, Gary.
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1: 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Niagara 3-day weather.
8: It'll be clear tonight with a low of 11. Tomorrow, mix of sun and cloud with a chance of showers from the morning all the way till the early evening. High 20, low 11. Then Thursday, sunny in the day, then cloudy with a chance of showers at night. High 18, low 10. I'm DJ Blockstyle.
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0: 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Mornings with Darlene and Brian. Two local voices you know and love.
1: Coming up on Wednesday's show, guess who's turning 50?
2: Oh, who could that be?
1: Oh, I wonder. Yikes! I'm turning half a century and we're discussing war wounds.
2: All right, and you know who else is going to be turning 50 in the music business? Don Felder. And we'll have tickets for you to see him November the 6th at the OLG Stage Falls View Casino.
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We've got your lottery tickets here tomorrow morning. In fact, you want to learn and win? 7:40 tomorrow morning. It's five things you should know with Darlene and Brian. Good information for the day. And a chance to win lottery tickets tomorrow. It's a Wednesday, so we do Lotto Max. Good luck to you. John Mellencamp, in the meantime, It Hurts So Good. 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

0: classic rock at night. And then the Foo Fighters. There's times like these on a Tuesday night. Well, whiskey is going to be distilled in space for the first time ever. Yeah. Part of an experiment by Scotland and Japan engineers. Yeah, they're going to see how it ages in the harsh environment of space. So they're planning to put Scotch on a rocket in 2028 and send it on a satellite mission 5 years to orbit the Earth to see how the Scotch ages. What kind of tariff do you pay on that?
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